0: stopped two impaired drivers over the weekend. The first incident happened Saturday evening on Steinbach's Main Street involving a 48-year-old male from Mitchell. The second incident happened early Sunday morning near the France Inn on Highway 52 involving a 48-year-old female from Steinbach. Both drivers received an immediate roadside prohibition for alcohol, were fined, and had their vehicle impounded. According to police, there were 61 calls for service over the weekend, including 12 traffic violations. And school bus routes across the Hanover School Division will largely stay the same this fall, but 7 new replacement buses are being added to the fleet. That is according to Transportation Director Robert Workington, who says 2 of the new buses are already at the shop, with all 7 expected to be in service by mid to late September.
1: That's always nice to get some new equipment, and drivers enjoy it, and students do as well.
0: The division currently has 85 buses running regular routes, with about 15 spare buses available when needed. 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
0: A chance of severe thunderstorms in parts of the region for tonight with a low of 16 degrees. Then tomorrow, good chance of rain, risk of a thunderstorm and a high of 23. Looking ahead to Wednesday, back to sunshine and 26. Check out the weather radar map anytime on Low and Body Shop Local Weather on the Steinbach Online app. I'm Shannon Duick.
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3: I'm Shannon Dewey. A severe thunderstorm watch is in effect for Steinbeck tonight, a low of 16 degrees. Tomorrow, partly cloudy, good chance of rain, risk of a thunderstorm later in the day and a high of 23. Then on Wednesday, sunny and 26. Plan your day with the hourly temperature forecast on Low & Body Shop Local Weather on the Steinbeck Online app.
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0: Can I borrow an eraser?
1: Yeah, sure.
0: Can I borrow an eraser too?
1: Yeah, here you go.
0: And a notebook, a ruler, and some crayons, and a calculator.
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4: I'm Shannon Dewick. A severe thunderstorm watch is in effect for Steinbeck tonight. Our forecast low is 16 degrees. Then tomorrow, partly cloudy, good chance of rain with risk of a thunderstorm and a high of 23. And on Wednesday, sunny and 26. Know when the sun rises and sets with a Low and Body Shop weather page on Steinbeck Online.
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1: Andy Brandt is running for mayor in the arm of Taché. And Oak Bank RCMP stopped a crime in progress Thursday morning at a rental storage unit compound in the arm of Springfield. More on these stories in the news at 8.
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2: Good evening, I'm Shannon Dewick. Andy Brandt is running for mayor in the rural municipality of Taché. Brandt, who lives in the St. Genevieve area, worked for the city of Winnipeg for 21 years, held the position of public works manager for the arm of Taché for 17 years, and at one time also served as a councillor for Taché. Brandt says he is running for mayor because the municipality deserves leadership that is accessible and transparent.
3: It is my belief that a mayor's position should not be about his or her image, or what he or she wants, or what he or she accomplished. A mayor's position is about what the image of the municipality is. It's about what council as a whole wants and supports by resolution, policy, and bylaw.
2: Brandt says if elected, residents are getting a mayor who is accountable and builds trust. Meanwhile, the Kleefeld area councillor for the arm of Hanover has decided that this will be his last term on council. Darren Worthington was first elected in 2018 and says he'll not be running again for personal reasons related to health challenges, but also a desire to spend more time traveling with his wife. Worthington says highlights have included witnessing the growth of Kleefeld, but also seeing the opening of the daycare and a rejuvenation of Main Street. Oakbank RCMP stopped a crime in progress Thursday morning at a rental storage unit compound in the arm of Springfield. Police say that at 4:25 a.m., they received a report of a break and enter in progress along Risk Avenue on the west edge of the municipality. Officers went to the scene and say they immediately located a male wearing a face mask who was preparing to load vehicle rims into a van parked near the storage units. 17 vehicle rims were allegedly found near the van. The man who was found preparing to load rims, as well as three more suspects hiding amongst the tires and rims, were all arrested without incident. All four individuals are from Winnipeg. Steinbach Family Resource Center is helping local students head back to school prepared and confident. Executive Director Stephanie Den Hollander says the school supply drive can make a positive difference in the mental health and well-being of both students and their parents.
4: That whole confidence, reducing stress, this can really make a significant difference in, you know, kind of just reducing those feelings of overwhelm for families and ultimately making space for more joy and connection at home.
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2: A chance of severe thunderstorms in parts of the region for tonight with a low of 16 degrees. Then tomorrow, good chance of rain, risk of a thunderstorm and a high of 23. Looking ahead to Wednesday, back to sunshine and 26. Check out the weather radar map anytime on Low and Body Shop Local Weather on the Steinbach Online app. I'm Shannon Dewick. 96.7
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2: I'm Shannon Dewitt. A severe thunderstorm watch is in effect for Steinbach tonight, a low of 16 degrees. Tomorrow, partly cloudy, good chance of rain, risk of a thunderstorm later in the day and a high of 23. Then on Wednesday, sunny and 26. Plan your day with the hourly temperature forecast on Low & Body Shop Local Weather on the Steinbach Online app.
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3: I'm Shannon Dewick. A severe thunderstorm watch is in effect for Steinbeck tonight. Our forecast low is 16 degrees. Then tomorrow, partly cloudy, good chance of rain with risk of a thunderstorm and a high of 23. And on Wednesday, sunny and 26. Know when the sun rises and sets with a Low and Body Shop weather page on Steinbeck Online.
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1: Andy Brandt is running for mayor in the arm of Taché. And Steinbeck RCMP stopped two impaired drivers over the weekend. More on these stories in the news at 9.
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1: Good evening, I'm Shannon Dewey. Andy Brandt is running for mayor in the arm of Taché. Brandt, who lives in the St. Genevieve area, worked for the city of Winnipeg for 21 years, held the position of public works manager for the arm of Taché for 17 years, and at one time also served as councillor for Taché. He says he is running for mayor because the municipality deserves leadership that is accessible and transparent. Brandt says his platform does not include a list of infrastructure projects he intends to complete, but rather it is about service, responsibility, and community. Residents of Kleefeld will be getting a new Hanover councillor this fall. After 8 years, Darren Workington says he has made the difficult decision not to seek re-election. He highlights some of the biggest projects completed in Kleefeld during his two terms in office.
2: We were able to put lighted crosswalks across Main Street and across College for safety, a new playground structure for the park. One of the biggest things I think Kleefeld has seen that's been a positive is the addition of the daycare. And also for the seniors, we developed a seniors program now that runs out of the rec center every week.
1: Workington says it is for personal reasons he'll not be running for re-election, including some health-related challenges and wanting to spend more time traveling with his wife. Steinbach RCMP stopped two impaired drivers over the weekend. The first incident happened Saturday evening on Steinbach's Main Street involving a 48-year-old male from Mitchell. The second incident happened early Sunday morning near the France Inn on Highway 52 involving a 48-year-old female from Steinbach. Both drivers received an immediate roadside prohibition for alcohol, were fined, and had their vehicle impounded. According to police, there were 61 cars.

0: calls for service over the weekend, including 12 traffic violations. And school bus routes across the Hanover School Division will largely stay the same this fall, but 7 new replacement buses are being added to the fleet. That is according to Transportation Director Robert Workington, who says 2 of the new buses are already at the shop, with all 7 expected to be in service by mid to late September. You deserve to know what's happening in your community. 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
0: A chance of severe thunderstorms in parts of the region for tonight with a low of 16 degrees. Then tomorrow, good chance of rain, risk of a thunderstorm and a high of 23. Looking ahead to Wednesday, back to sunshine and 26. Check out the weather radar map anytime on Low and Body Shop Local Weather on the Steinbach Online app. I'm Shannon Duick.
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4: I'm Shannon Duick. After an overnight low of 16 degrees, expect a partly cloudy sky for tomorrow. There is a chance of rain with risk of a thunderstorm and a high of 23. For Wednesday, sunny and 26, and Thursday, sunny and 24. Plan your day with the hourly temperature forecast on Low and Body Shop Local Weather on the Steinbeck Online app.
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4: I'm Shannon Dewey. After an overnight low of 16 degrees, expect a partly cloudy sky for tomorrow. There is a chance of rain with risk of a thunderstorm and a high of 23. For Wednesday, sunny and 26, and Thursday, sunny and 24. Plan your day with the hourly temperature forecast on Low and Body Shop Local Weather on the Steinbeck Online app.
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2: I'm Shannon Dewick. After an overnight low of 16 degrees, expect a partly cloudy sky for tomorrow. There is a chance of rain with risk of a thunderstorm and a high of 23. For Wednesday, sunny and 26, and Thursday, sunny and 24. Plan your day with the hourly temperature forecast on Low & Body Shop Local Weather on the Steinbach Online app.
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5: I'm Shannon Duick. After an overnight low of 16 degrees, expect a partly cloudy sky for tomorrow. There is a chance of rain with risk of a thunderstorm and a high of 23. For Wednesday, sunny and 26, and Thursday, sunny and 24. Plan your day with the hourly temperature forecast on Low & Body Shop Local Weather on the Steinbach Online app.
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0: Around here, mornings aren't just about music. Sometimes they're a little bit furry, a little bit feathery, and often make you say, aww. It's Pet of the Day, turning your morning scroll on the Mix 96 Facebook page into a smile and a chance to win a prize pack from LR Horse and Pet. 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
1: I'm Shannon Dewey. After an overnight low of 16 degrees, expect a partly cloudy sky for tomorrow. There is a chance of rain with risk of a thunderstorm and a high of 23. For Wednesday, sunny and 26, and Thursday, sunny and 24. Plan your day with the hourly temperature forecast on Low & Body Shop Local Weather on the Steinbach Online app.
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4: I'm Shannon Dewick. After an overnight low of 16 degrees, expect a partly cloudy sky for tomorrow. There is a chance of rain with risk of a thunderstorm and a high of 23. For Wednesday, sunny and 26, and Thursday, sunny and 24. Plan your day with the hourly temperature forecast on Low and Body Shop Local Weather on the Steinbeck Online app.
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2: I'm Shannon Dewick. After an overnight low of 16 degrees, expect a partly cloudy sky for today. There is a good chance of rain with risk of a thunderstorm later today and a high of 23 degrees. Tonight, a chance of rain, risk of a thunderstorm and a low of 15. For tomorrow, sunny, high 26, and Thursday, more sunshine with a high of 24. Know when the sun rises and sets with a Low and Body Shop weather page on Steinbach Online.
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0: This is important. 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
1: I'm Shannon Dewey. After an overnight low of 16 degrees, expect a partly cloudy sky for today. There is a good chance of rain with risk of a thunderstorm later today and a high of 23 degrees. Tonight, a chance of rain, risk of a thunderstorm and a low of 15. For tomorrow, sunny, high 26, and Thursday, more sunshine with a high of 24. Know when the sun rises and sets with a Low & Body Shop weather page on Steinbach Online.
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1: I'm Shannon Dewig. After an overnight low of 16 degrees, expect a partly cloudy sky for today. There is a good chance of rain with risk of a thunderstorm later today and a high of 23 degrees. Tonight, a chance of rain, risk of a thunderstorm and a low of 15. For tomorrow, sunny, high 26, and Thursday, more sunshine with a high of 24. Know when the sun rises and sets with a Low and Body Shop weather page on Steinbeck Online.
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2: I'm Shannon Dewick. After an overnight low of 16 degrees, expect a partly cloudy sky for today. There is a good chance of rain with risk of a thunderstorm later today and a high of 23 degrees. Tonight, a chance of rain, risk of a thunderstorm and a low of 15. For tomorrow, sunny, high 26, and Thursday, more sunshine with a high of 24. Know when the sun rises and sets with a Low and Body Shop weather page on Steinbach Online.
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5: I'm Shannon Dewey. After an overnight low of 16 degrees, expect a partly cloudy sky for today. There is a good chance of rain with risk of a thunderstorm later today and a high of 23 degrees. Tonight, a chance of rain, risk of a thunderstorm and a low of 15. For tomorrow, sunny, high 26, and Thursday, more sunshine with a high of 24. Know when the sun rises and sets with a Low and Body Shop weather page on Steinbeck Online.
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0: 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And Mix 96 is right there with you. 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
1: I'm Shannon Duick. After an overnight low of 16 degrees, expect a partly cloudy sky for today. There is a good chance of rain with risk of a thunderstorm later today and a high of 23 degrees. Tonight, a chance of rain, risk of a thunderstorm and a low of 15. For tomorrow, sunny, high 26, and Thursday, more sunshine with a high of 24. Know when the sun rises and sets with a low and body shop weather page on Steinbeck Online.
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1: I'm Shannon Duick. Today, partly cloudy, good chance of rain with risk of a thunderstorm later today and a high of 23 degrees. Tonight, a chance of rain, risk of a thunderstorm, then clearing and a low of 15. Tomorrow, back to sunshine, high 26, and Thursday, more sun and 24. Plan your day with the hourly temperature forecast on Low & Body Shop Local Weather on the Steinbeck Online app.
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2: I'm Shannon Dewick. Today, partly cloudy, good chance of rain with risk of a thunderstorm later today and a high of 23 degrees. Tonight, a chance of rain, risk of a thunderstorm, then clearing and a low of 15. Tomorrow, back to sunshine, high 26, and Thursday, more sun and 24. Plan your day with the hourly temperature forecast on Low & Body Shop Local Weather on the Steinbeck Online app.

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2: I'm Shannon Dewick. Today, partly cloudy, good chance of rain with risk of a thunderstorm later today and a high of 23 degrees. Tonight, a chance of rain, risk of a thunderstorm, then clearing and a low of 15. Tomorrow, back to sunshine, high 26, and Thursday, more sun and 24. Plan your day with the hourly temperature forecast on Low & Body Shop Local Weather on the Steinbach online app.
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4: I'm Shannon Duick. Today, partly cloudy, good chance of rain with risk of a thunderstorm later today and a high of 23 degrees. Tonight, a chance of rain, risk of a thunderstorm, then clearing and a low of 15. Tomorrow, back to sunshine, high 26, and Thursday, more sun and 24. Plan your day with the hourly temperature forecast on Low & Body Shop Local Weather on the Steinbeck Online app.

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6: I'm Shannon Duick. Today, partly cloudy, good chance of rain with risk of a thunderstorm later today and a high of 23 degrees. Tonight, a chance of rain, risk of a thunderstorm, then clearing and a low of 15. Tomorrow, back to sunshine, high 26, and Thursday, more sun and 24. Plan your day with the hourly temperature forecast on Low & Body Shop Local Weather on the Steinbeck Online app.
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2: I'm Shannon Duick. Today, partly cloudy, good chance of rain with risk of a thunderstorm later today and a high of 23 degrees. Tonight, a chance of rain, risk of a thunderstorm, then clearing and a low of 15. Tomorrow, back to sunshine, high 26, and Thursday, more sun and 24. Plan your day with the hourly temperature forecast on Low & Body Shop Local Weather on the Steinbach Online app.
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0: What's that sound? Is it a sound bite? Get it? 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
0: 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CILT is a proud part of Golden West. Connecting communities. Steinbach Online News with Paul Hebert, Coldwell Banker Real Estate. His goal is to make your next move the right one with honesty, professionalism, and enthusiasm every step of the way.
2: Good morning. I'm Addie Lowen. We're expecting clouds to move in today with showers, possible thunderstorm, and a high of 24 degrees. More weather details are coming up in just moments. So the Francophone School Division in Manitoba is heading into the new school year with several major summer projects now complete. At École Saint-Joachim in La Broquerie, a new roof was installed at a cost of nearly $250,000, while École Pointe-Aux-Chênes in Saint-Anne received a new boiler at a cost of close to $2 million. Superintendent Elaine Labarge says the work will provide peace of mind for years to come.
3: And it means like we won't worry for 20 years about heating in the winter.
2: Labarge says the projects were scheduled to be completed during the summer months to avoid construction hazards around students during the school year. And the mayor for Attache says we could be 5 months away from the completion of the construction of the new community center in Lorette. With more, here's reporter Shannon Duick.
4: Armin Poirier says he anticipates a key turning ceremony in mid-January, but notes they will not be playing hockey out of the new center this upcoming season.
5: I suspect that probably there will be an ice put in on a trial basis. We may have a public skating. I would hope that we would. But the plan is to have the ice hockey season in the old arena for the 26-27 season.
4: The estimated cost of the new facility is $29 million, and Poirier says the project remains on budget. He notes a final decision on what to do with the existing arena will likely be made within the next few months. I'm Shannon Duick.
2: And Bronson Dairy has been recognized for their hard work and dedication through Meals on the Farm, presented by the Steinbach Credit Union. Russ Braun says the opportunity to work alongside family is one of the greatest blessings of farming.
6: The opportunity to work with family and to instill in them the values that we have and the joy of work. Work is not a curse. Work, it can be a joy if you love to do what you're doing, and you can, when you view it that way, then it's not so difficult.
2: While farming comes with its share of challenges, Braun says the rewards make the risks worthwhile. And the Steinbach Family Resource Center is helping local students head back to school prepared and confident. Executive Director Stephanie DeHollander says the school supply drive can make a positive difference in the mental health and well-being of both students and their parents.
7: That whole confidence, reducing stress, this can really make a significant difference in, you know, kind of just reducing those feelings of overwhelm for families and ultimately making space for more joy and connection at home.
2: 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And whether you're on the go or at home, stay in the loop with the latest local stories. 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
8: From a very young age, the pride of Sundown, Manitoba, Kennedy Howe, says she got into gymnastics. But recently, the last couple of years, she's turned her attention as well to martial arts and jiu-jitsu in particular. She explains how she ended up in that discipline.
9: So my brother started doing it when he was little. I just was sitting on the sidelines watching him, and I thought it was going to be... And, like, I was just watching it, and it looked interesting. So I was like, I might as well just try instead of just sitting on the side watching. So I tried it, and I really liked it, and I was fairly good at it.
8: Kennedy says that she and her little brother, Slater, continue to wrestle and fight even now, and Kennedy, being the older sibling, made sure to note that she gets the better of her younger brother, at least for right now. She's also up for Youth Athlete of the Year, and that link is available in the story on the main page. An American Association of Professional Baseball, the Goldeyes in Kansas City game was postponed due to weather. They will resume tied at 4 in the top of the 9th later tonight. For your scores, stories, and all things sports, be sure to check out the False Front Golf Simulator sports page on SteinbeckOnline.com. I'm Dave Anthony.
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10: We'll have increasing cloud throughout the day with a pretty good chance of showers this afternoon and risk of a thunderstorm. Wind 30 gusting to 50 at times at a high of 24. Humidex 29 and the UV index will be at 5. Tonight, mainly cloudy with a pretty good chance of showers in the evening, risk of a

0: Martin Garrix and Ed Sheeran, Repeat It on Mix 96. Hey, I'm Courtney Rempel. Happy Tuesday. I appreciate you joining us on the Mix Morning Show. Here in the Mix Studios, furnished by Solomon's Furniture and Appliances, it's 17 degrees right now. We had a bit of a thunderstorm last night. Didn't last long, but the lightning got pretty intense. We'd love to see your lightning pictures. You can share them with us by sending us a quick text at 346-0000. Yeah, we're on our way to 24 with the Humidex 29 today. And today on your Mix Morning Show, we're going to be chatting with Corwin Penner of McMunn and Yates. They are a drop-off center for Pack a Backpack. If you've got some stuff to donate, we're going to be collecting it on Thursday over at Giant Tiger. But you can actually win a prize for donating early over at McMunn and Yates. We'll tell you more about that in just a bit. We're also going to be chatting with our latest nominee for Meals on the Farm. We're also going to hear from two young girls who are part of the family that won yesterday. These girls are just absolutely delightful. Tiffany and Emily, they're 12 and 10 years old, and they trained a calf to walk on a leash and use saddle. They can ride this calf. Just absolutely adorable. So we're going to hear about farm life from those girls. We're also going to be hearing from Kathy Weeb from Eastman Special Olympics, and she's bringing a couple of Special Olympians into the studio. Jay and Will are going to join us. All that and more this morning on Mix. Glad you're with us.
1: 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Chris from Space Age Cal Tire here. 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
6: We'll have increasing cloud throughout the day with pretty good chance of some showers in the afternoon. Risk of a thunderstorm. Wind 30K gusting to 50 at times and a high 24. A humidex will be 29 and the UV index will be at 5, and that's moderate. Tonight, mainly cloudy with a pretty good chance of showers early in the evening, possibly a thunderstorm. That's going to clear up overnight with wind dying down at a low 14. Tomorrow, mainly sunny with a bit of wind in the morning and a high of 25. And on Thursday, sunny with a high 25. In Steinbach, we are sitting at 17 degrees. Plan your week with the full 7-day forecast on the Low One Body Shop Local Weather on your Steinbach Online app.

0: Apparently, you can't be friends with Ariana Grande, but you can be friends with me. Hey, I'm Corny Rampel. I really appreciate you joining us on the Mix Morning Show here in the Mix Studios, furnished by Solomon's Furniture and Appliances, 616. And we're at 17 degrees right now. We're looking for that high today of 24, but it's going to feel like 29 with the humidex. We did get a bit of lightning last night and a bit of rain. If you got some pictures of the lightning, we'd love to see it. You can text us at 346-0000. Got pretty intense there for a while. Well, tomorrow is a big day. There's 2 days that I really look forward to. Well, I look forward to all of the Taste of Summer charity barbecues. They're all so much fun. But the very first one is like, here we go. And the very last one, it's bittersweet because we always save Eastman Special Olympics for last. And I love being at that barbecue. It's so much fun. They bring their smiles. They bring their laughs. They bring their medals. They bring their stories. They bring their joy. And it's infectious. And I absolutely love it. And you know, we've raised over $30,000 for local charities already in the last 7 barbecues this summer. And this is the very last one. So do join us tomorrow from 11 to 1 or till the Smokies run out as we celebrate Eastman Special Olympics and raise some money for them. We will see you at the Duracan Taste of Summer Charity Barbecue tomorrow.
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Alex Samson, Misery on Mix. Good morning. I'm Corny Remple, and I slept right through the lightning last night. How about you? Please do send us your pictures if you got some. Thank you, Andrea, for sending that picture of the lightning. It looks absolutely incredible. 346-0000. And we are now sitting at 17 degrees on our way to a high of 24. Humidex, feel like 29. It's Rev.

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1: Good morning. I'm Addie Lowen. We're expecting a mostly cloudy day with scattered showers, possible afternoon thunderstorm, high of 24 with humidex at 29 degrees. Your week's worth of weather details are on the way in just moments. So the Franco-Manitoba School Division has spent the summer months working on much-needed repairs at some of its schools in the southeast. Superintendent Elaine Labarge says that at École Saint-Joachim in La Broquerie, a new roof was installed. He explains.
2: Because there's two parts. There's the new part of the school that doesn't need anything, but we still have that older part of the building. And they needed renovation or $250,000.
1: École Pointe-Aux-Chênes in St. Anne received a new boiler costing close to $2 million. Meanwhile, École Royale-Burrard in St. Pierre didn't need any major work done this summer after last year's major renovations. In other DSFM schools in the area, floors were polished and some minor repairs were completed. The first day of classes in the DSFM is Thursday, September 10th. And the mayor for Taché says we could be 5 months away from the completion of construction of the new community center in Lorette. Armand Poirier says he anticipates a key turning ceremony in mid-January, but notes they will not be playing hockey out of the new center this upcoming season.
3: I suspect that probably there will be an ice put in on a trial basis. We may have a public skating. I would hope that we would. But the plan is to have the ice hockey season in the old arena for the 26-27 season.
1: The estimated cost of the new facility is $29 million, and Poirier says the project remains on budget. He notes a final decision on what to do with the existing arena will probably be made within the next few months. And Russ and Sarah Braun were recognized yesterday through Meals on the Farm, presented by the Steinbeck Credit Union. And they were celebrated for all they do for their family and the community. Their son Anthony, who turns 18 next week, says he's enjoyed growing up and working on the farm.
4: Well, my favorite part about working with my family is it's just way more comfortable. Like I consider a lot of the employees also family. Like, it's just a very comfortable environment. Everybody, it's just family.
1: Anthony says he helps out with just about everything on the farm and also enjoys having a variety of jobs to keep him busy. And the Pack a Backpack School Supply Drive in Steinbeck is back this Thursday, helping ensure every student can head back to the classroom with confidence. Rihanna Garcia with the Steinbeck Family Resource Center says the need for school supplies continues to grow with costs adding up quickly.
5: We don't want families to be in the position of having to choose whether to put food on the table or send their kids to school with nothing. A little bit of support for school supplies, if we can do it, like, we're in on it.
1: Garcia says they're expecting around 200 applications this year from students in kindergarten through grade 12, making donations especially important. And whether you're driving, working, or relaxing, the Steinbeck Online app makes it easy to listen live and keep up with the local news that matters most.
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6: From a very young age, the pride of Sundown, Manitoba, Kennedy Howe, says she got into gymnastics. But recently, the last couple of years, she's turned her attention as well to martial arts and jiu-jitsu in particular. She explains how she ended up in that discipline.
7: So my brother started doing it when he was little. I just was sitting on the sidelines watching him, and I thought it was going to be... And, like, I was just watching it, and it looked interesting. So I was like, I might as well just try instead of just sitting on the side watching. So I tried it, and I really liked it, and I was fairly good at it.
6: Kennedy says that she and her little brother, Slater, continue to wrestle and fight even now. And Kennedy, being the older sibling, made sure to note that she gets the better of her younger brother, at least for right now. She's also up for Youth Athlete of the Year, and that link is available in the story on the main page. In American Association of Professional Baseball, the Gold Eyes in Kansas City game was postponed due to weather. They will resume tied at 4 in the top of the 9th later tonight. For your scores, stories, and all things sports, be sure to check out the False Front Golf Simulator sports page on SteinbeckOnline.com. I'm Dave Anthony.
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8: We'll have increasing cloud throughout the day with a pretty good chance of showers this afternoon and risk of a thunderstorm. Wind 30, gusting to 50 at times at a high of 24. Humidex 29, and the UV index will be at 5. Tonight, mainly cloudy with a pretty good chance of showers in the evening, risk of a thunderstorm. That's going to clear up overnight and wind dying down in a low 14. Tomorrow, mainly sunny with a bit of wind in the morning and a high of 25. And on Thursday, sunny with a high 25. In Steinbach, it's 17 degrees. Stay informed with the full 7-day forecast on the Lowen Body Shop local weather on your Steinbach online app.
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0: Schmoozy just needs a little good news, and I've got your good news today. You can win a gift card to McMunn and Yates for just for donating school supplies for Pack a Backpack. Tell you more about that in just a second. It is 17 degrees. That's how we're starting off your Tuesday, and a high of 24 today with the humidex 29. There is a pretty good chance of some showers late this afternoon, possibly even a thunderstorm. I was chatting with Corwin Penner of McMunn and Yates. They have partnered with us for Pack a Backpack in support of Steinbeck Family Resource Center. Now, we're going to be collecting, I almost said non-perishable food items because we do that so many times throughout the year. We're going to be collecting new school supplies, pencils, markers, rulers, calculators, backpacks, whatever you can donate. We're going to be collecting those all day on Thursday over at Giant Tiger. 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
1: I know a lot of people are struggling. 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You bring a donation. 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
0: I love that, because if you're planning on making a donation of school supplies over at Giant Tiger on Thursday, if you make that donation now at McMunn and Yates ahead of time, you get entered into a draw. And it's not costing you any more because you're still making a donation for school supplies. And you're just doing it at McMunn and Yates ahead of time and entered to win a great prize.
1: Yep, we have three gift cards. I'll tell you, the top prize is $250. Ooh. Second prize is $100. And the third prize is a $50 gift card. So come on in. The chances are good because there hasn't been a lot of entries so far. So your chances are good.
0: So if you're going to make a donation anyway for Pack a Backpack, bring those school supplies today to McMunn and Yates. You could win up to $250 to McMunn and Yates just for being generous. We appreciate you. Here's Alessia Cara, Out of Love on Mix.

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1: Steinbach Online Weather.
10: We'll have increasing cloud throughout the day with a pretty good chance of some showers in the afternoon. Risk of a thunderstorm. Wind 30K gusting to 50 at times and a high 24. A humidex will be 29 and the UV index will be at 5, and that's moderate. Tonight, mainly cloudy with a pretty good chance of showers early in the evening, possibly a thunderstorm. That's going to clear up overnight with wind dying down at a low 14. Tomorrow, mainly sunny with a bit of wind in the morning and a high of 25. And on Thursday, sunny with a high 25. In Steinbach, we are sitting at 17 degrees. Plan your week with the full 7-day forecast on the Lowen Body Shop Local Weather on your Steinbach Online app.
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0: Mike DeMaro and Dine Row on Mix. I'm Corny Ramble, enjoying that beautiful sunrise together with you. We're at 16 degrees on our way to a high of 24 today with the Humidex 29. We do have a chance of some rain later on into the afternoon with increased winds as well. And do join us for tomorrow's Duracan Taste of Summer Charity Barbecue. It is the last one of the season. This has been an incredible season. We have raised over $30,000 already just over lunch throughout July and August. And now we're going to do it one more time. We're going to wrap up the season with Eastman Special Olympics. We'd love you to be there. Tomorrow it starts at 11 and goes till 1 o'clock or till the Smokies run out. We'd love to see you there.
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2: So there's a lot of excitement growing in the arm of Taché as the completion of construction of the new community center in Lorette is only 5 months away, while the start of the new school year in the DSFM school division is coming up quickly, September 10th. 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
2: Good morning. I'm Addie Lowen. We're expecting a cloudy sky with showers, possibly thunderstorm. Windy this morning, high of 24 with humidex at 29 degrees. More weather details are coming up in just moments. And the Bronson Dairy Farm has been recognized for their hard work and dedication through Meals on the Farm presented by the Steinbach Credit Union. Russ Braun says the opportunity to work alongside family is one of the greatest blessings of farming.
3: The opportunity to work with family and to instill in them the values that we have and the joy of work. Work is not a curse. Work can be a joy if you love to do what you're doing, and you can, when you view it that way, then it's not so difficult.
2: While farming comes with its share of challenges, Braun says the rewards make the risks worthwhile. And the mayor for Attache says they're targeting mid-January for completion of construction of the new community center in Lorette. Armand Poirier says they will not be playing hockey out of the new center this upcoming season, but will rather use the existing arena one last time. Poirier talks about what will happen to that old arena after the new center is complete.
4: The council had, for the most part, made a decision to see it demolished. After that, we did get another final study to determine exactly what will become of the community center. And I would say that in the next coming months, we're going to have a definite answer as to what's going to happen there.
2: Poirier says construction of the new community center is certainly creating a buzz, noting different eateries are now inquiring about purchasing land in the area. And as students head back to school, the DSFM is also dealing with concerns outside the classroom, including the use of e-bikes and e-scooters. Superintendent Elaine Labarge says schools can help teach students about safety, but they can't take on every social issue.
5: It's just like we only have 35 hours a week. And at what point do the parents have responsibilities?
2: He says parents also have an important role to play in teaching children skills and safety outside the classroom. The first day of school for DSFM students is Thursday, September 10th. And with that, the Steinbach Family Resource Center is helping local students head back to school prepared and confident. Executive Director Stephanie DeHollander says the school supply drive can make a positive difference in the mental health and well-being of both students and their parents.
6: That whole confidence, reducing stress, this can really make a significant difference in, you know, kind of just reducing those feelings of overwhelm for families and ultimately making space for more joy and connection at home.
2: Residents can help local students get ready for a successful school year by donating school supplies at Giant Tiger in Steinbach this Thursday. And morning, noon, and night, Steinbach Online keeps you connected to the stories that matter in the Southeast. 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
7: From a very young age, the pride of Sundown, Manitoba, Kennedy Howe, says she got into gymnastics. But recently, the last couple of years, she's turned her attention as well to martial arts and jiu-jitsu in particular. She explains how she ended up in that discipline.
8: So my brother started doing it when he was little. I just was sitting on the sidelines watching him, and I thought it was going to be... And, I was just watching it, and it looked interesting. So I was like, I might as well just try instead of just sitting on the side watching. So I tried it, and I really liked it, and I was fairly good at it.
7: Kennedy says that she and her little brother, Slater, continue to wrestle and fight even now. And Kennedy, being the older sibling, made sure to note that she gets the better of her younger brother, at least for right now. She's also up for Youth Athlete of the Year, and that link is available in the story on the main page. An American Association of Professional Baseball, the Goldeyes in Kansas City game was postponed due to weather. They will resume.

0: down and a low 14. Tomorrow, mainly sunny with a bit of wind in the morning and a high of 25. And on Thursday, sunny with a high 25. In Steinbach, it's 17 degrees. Stay informed with the full 7-day forecast on the Lowen Body Shop local weather on your Steinbach online app.
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0: Well, we didn't have midnight sun, but we did have a little midnight lightning last night. If you got pictures of it, please do share them with us. You can text us at 346-0000 or share them on our Mix 96 Facebook page like Krista did. She got a couple of really cool shots of the lightning. Thank you for sharing that. And we'd love to see yours. Text 346-0000. It's 16 degrees. We've got a beautiful sunrise this morning. And we're on our way to a high today of 24, Humidex 29. Now, we are going to be heading off to one more Meals on the Farm today. Leah Bouchard told us a little bit about her farm.
1: Well, we're second generation. It's the place that I grew up on. We have turkeys and sheep and cattle and do quite a bit of other stuff as well. So it's my husband and I are running the farm, and we have three boys that are helping out.
2: Okay. And if I recall correctly, you also maybe educate people a little bit, do you not?
1: Yeah, we do have some workshops on the farm. Yeah, we do.
2: You've got quite a few different animals on your farm, and your kids are helping you out with this, you said?
1: Yeah.
2: Okay.
1: We have, and some nephews also this summer have been helping us out, but yeah.
2: You sell wool products?

0: as well?
1: Yeah. We use the wool from our sheep and we make wool bedding.
2: This is going to be a very interesting Meals on the Farm and Green Pastures. 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
2: We'll have increasing cloud throughout the day with pretty good chance of some showers in the afternoon. Risk of a thunderstorm. Wind 30K gusting to 50 at times and a high 24. A humidex will be 29 and the UV index will be at 5, and that's moderate. Tonight, mainly cloudy with a pretty good chance of showers early in the evening, possibly a thunderstorm. That's going to clear up overnight with wind dying down at a low 14. Tomorrow, mainly sunny with a bit of wind in the morning and a high of 25. And on Thursday, sunny with a high 25. In Steinbach, we are sitting at 17 degrees. Plan your week with the full 7-day forecast on the Lowen Body Shop Local Weather on your Steinbach Online app.
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0: Harry Styles, as it was on Mix. Good morning and thank you for choosing the Mix Morning Show. 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It is 16 degrees on our way to 24 with the Humidex 29. We could see some rain a little bit in the afternoon, possibly even a thunderstorm. Now, we have two great reasons to hang out this week. One is tomorrow, the Durocan Taste of Summer Charity Barbecue, the very last one of the season, raising money for Eastman Special Olympics. And then on Thursday, we're going to be over at Giant Tiger for 12 hours from 8 in the morning till 8 in the evening, collecting school supplies for Pack a Backpack together with Steinbeck Family Resource Center. And as a matter of fact, McMunn & Yates is collecting school supplies right now. 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And if you go before Thursday and make a donation of school supplies at McMunn & Yates, you're entered into a draw to win a $50 gift card, a $100 gift card to McMunn & Yates, even a $250 gift card to McMunn & Yates. 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

That's Penny O, Low, and Jordan. Spin on Mix. I'm Corny Rempel. Good morning, and thank you for choosing the Mix Morning Show here in the Mix Studios, furnished by Solomon's Furniture and Appliances. 16 degrees and partly cloudy. We're on our way to 24 with a humidex 29. We could see a little bit of rain going into the afternoon and possibly even a thunderstorm. Here's Zach Zoya and Benny.

0: Steinbach Online News with the Steinbach Fly-In Golf Club, providing the community with a beautiful golf course for over 70 years. 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
1: Good morning, I'm Addie Lowen. We're expecting clouds to move in today with showers, possible thunderstorm, and a high of 24 degrees. More weather details are coming up in just moments. So the Francophone School Division in Manitoba is heading into the new school year with several major summer projects now complete. At École Saint-Joachim in La Broquerie, a new roof was installed at a cost of nearly $250,000, while École Pointe-Aux-Chênes in Saint-Anne received a new boiler at a cost of close to $2 million. Superintendent Elaine Labarge says the work will provide peace of mind for years to come.
2: And it means like we won't worry for 20 years about heating in the winter.
1: Labarge says the projects were scheduled to be completed during the summer months to avoid construction hazards around students during the school year. And the mayor for Attache says we could be 5 months away from the completion of the construction of the new community center in Lorette. With more, here's reporter Shannon Duick.
3: Armin Poirier says he anticipates a key turning ceremony in mid-January, but notes they will not be playing hockey out of the new center this upcoming season.
4: I suspect that probably there will be an ice put in on a trial basis. We may have a public skating. I would hope that we would. But the plan is to have the ice hockey season in the old arena for the 26-27 season.
3: The estimated cost of the new facility is $29 million, and Poirier says the project remains on budget. He notes a final decision on what to do with the existing arena will likely be made within the next few months. I'm Shannon Duick.
1: And Bronson Dairy has been recognized for their hard work and dedication through Meals on the Farm, presented by the Steinbach Credit Union. Russ Braun says the opportunity to work alongside family is one of the greatest blessings of farming.
5: The opportunity to work with family and to instill in them the values that we have and the joy of work. Work is not a curse. Work can be a joy if you love to do what you're doing, and you can, when you view it that way, then it's not so difficult.
1: While farming comes with its share of challenges, Braun says the rewards make the risks worthwhile. And the Steinbach Family Resource Center is helping local students head back to school prepared and confident. Executive Director Stephanie De Hollander says the school supply drive can make a positive difference in the mental health and well-being of both students and their parents.
6: That whole confidence, reducing stress, this can really make a significant difference in, you know, kind of just reducing those feelings of overwhelm for families and ultimately making space for more joy and connection at home.
1: 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And whether you're on the go or at home, stay in the loop with the latest local stories. 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
7: From a very young age, the pride of Sundown, Manitoba, Kennedy Howe, says she got into gymnastics. But recently, the last couple of years, she's turned her attention as well to martial arts and jiu-jitsu in particular. She explains how she ended up in that discipline.
8: So my brother started doing it when he was little. I just was sitting on the sidelines watching him, and I thought it was going to be... And, like, I was just watching it, and it looked interesting. So I was like, I might as well just try instead of just sitting on the side watching. So I tried it, and I really liked it, and I was fairly good at it.
7: Kennedy says that she and her little brother, Slater, continue to wrestle and fight even now. And Kennedy, being the older sibling, made sure to note that she gets the better of her younger brother, at least for right now. She's also up for Youth Athlete of the Year, and that link is available in the story on the main page. An American Association of Professional Baseball, the Goldeyes in Kansas City game was postponed due to weather. They will resume tied at 4 in the top of the 9th later tonight. For your scores, stories, and all things sports, be sure to check out the False Front Golf Simulator sports page on SteinbachOnline.com. I'm Dave Anthony.
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9: We'll have increasing cloud throughout the day with a pretty good chance of showers this afternoon and a risk of a thunderstorm. Wind 30 gusting to 50 at times at a high of 24. Humidex 29 and the UV index will be at 5. tonight, mainly cloudy with a pretty good chance of showers in the evening, risk of a thunderstorm. That's going to clear up overnight and wind dying down in a low 14. Tomorrow, mainly sunny with a bit of wind in the morning and a high of 25. And on Thursday, sunny with a high 25. In Steinbach, it's 17 degrees. Stay informed with the full 7-day forecast on the Lowen Body Shop local weather on your Steinbach online app.
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0: Calm Down, Rima and Selena Gomez on Mix 96. Good morning and thank you for choosing the Mix Morning Show. 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We're at 16 degrees on our way to 24 today. It's going to feel like 29 with the humidex. There is a chance of some more rain or thunderstorms a little bit later on into the day. Well, yesterday we were at the Braun Family Farm. It's called Bronson Farm. It's near Landmark. And nine kids. Such a wonderful family. Plus, they got staff. Like, it was a big party. It was pretty awesome. I got to chat with the two youngest of the nine kids, Tiffany and Emily, who are 12 and 10.
1: What do you guys do here on the farm? I know this is a family farm, and you're two of nine kids here on the farm. What kind of work do you guys do on the farm?
2: We feed the calves, and like sometimes we help like move them from one barn to another barn.
1: And how about you? What kind of stuff do you do?
3: We feed, like, I do newborn cows, and I'll treat some cows, and then I just feed them like their milk and that.
1: So what do you do for newborns?
3: We give them like this thing called nasal gin. Once they're a day old, we give them this
4: horizontal.
3: Trelical pill or something?
4: Horizontal.
3: No, that's not. It's like a pill for a day old. I can't.
1: You don't need to know the name of it. Just need to know that you need to give it, right?
3: Yeah. And then we spray their umbilical cord.
1: Oh, okay. So it doesn't get infected. Yeah. Make sure it stays clean.
3: And then all we do is check for bulls and heifers.
1: Yeah. So now you guys have a special calf that you've been raising. Tell us, what's this calf's name and why is this one special?
3: His name's Beef
1: Baby.
3: Yeah.
1: You named it Beef Baby?
3: Yes.
1: That's a great name. Tell us about Beef Baby.
3: Well, when she was born, she had a dislocated shoulder, so we couldn't sell her. And we normally sell, like, the bulls or our beef ones. So we kept this one because my sister wanted to try one and, like, butcher it at a year old. But then I kind of started training it, and now I can halter it up and lead it around and ride it by myself a little bit.
1: How do you train a calf?
3: This one's really friendly, and I just started by kind of just, like, I have this rope, and I just made, like, a rope halter, just, like, make a slip knot, and then kind of put it around the muzzle and, like, the neck, and start, like, pulling it and leaning it around, and now I don't have to pull it anymore, and that's how I have to lead train it.
1: It's your friend. It stays with you now. And you can ride it?
3: A little. I'm right now working on riding because it's not... doesn't very much like moving.
1: Oh, and how's the hip?
3: It's healed, so he still has a little limp, but it's healed like that, so it's all fine.
1: Yeah. Wow.
0: Beef Baby, they called this calf. As a matter of fact, if you check out the picture on standbackonline.com of Meals on the Farm, you're going to see Tiffany and Emily on this calf. One's sitting on a saddle. Yeah, they saddled this thing. And the other one is standing on the haunches on the back. Check out the picture on standbackonline.com. They also raise rabbits. We'll talk with them about that in just a minute. Here's Virginia DeVegas.

0: No excuses, Virginia to Vegas on Mix. Good morning, and thank you for choosing the Mix Morning Show. 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It is 16 degrees right now. We're heading for a high of 24, Humidex 29. And yesterday, for Meals on the Farm with SCU, we went to the Bronson Farm and met the Braun family, Russ and Sarah, and their 9 kids. And their 2 youngest, Tiffany and Emily, took me for a tour around their farm. They showed me Beef Baby, their calf that they've learned to lead around on a rope. And it, you can actually ride it with a saddle. They've trained this thing so well. Absolutely adorable. And they also told me about their bunnies.
1: So we got a male and a female in May. And we got a little white bunny from our cousin. And so we have our black bunny, that's the male, and his name is Shadow. And there's a white bunny, that's Ariel. And we think the white bunny, it might be pregnant.
0: Okay, why did you name it Ariel?
1: Well, I really wanted to name one Oreo. It has white and like some brown stripes on it. So instead of Oreo, I decided to name it Ariel because it's stripes, kind of like when you do an Ariel. So.
0: And what's it like raising bunnies? Like, how do you feed them? Can you play with them? Can you pet them?
1: Yeah, if they're 15 days into their pregnancy, you don't really want to touch them or like pick them up. It's really good for you to keep continuously like petting them. I was there like, and like if they have babies, you want to make sure you touch them like pretty close to when they're born. I always like, they're like, bunnies are smart animals, so you touch them only when they're older. They'll think you're like taking them away from them.
0: So and if you like, start touching them right from the beginning, they get used to that, and they're more comfortable with you.
1: Because they, like, kind of know, like, I know you're not going to take them away from me if I'm a good mother, so.
0: Oh, that's very cool. Where did you learn all this about bunnies?
2: Our cousin. And a little bit, we just looked it up and mostly figured it out as we go.
0: And you guys grew up on a farm. I mean, you're around animals all the time, so you just learn, right? That's very cool. Tiffany and Emily are just absolutely adorable. They toured me around on the farm. Check out the pictures of Meals on the Farm with SCU on steinbeckonline.com.
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5: Steinbeck Online Weather.
0: We'll have increasing cloud throughout the day with a pretty good chance of some showers in the afternoon. Risk of a thunderstorm. Wind 30K gusting to 50 at times and a high 24. A humidex will be 29 and the UV index will be at 5, and that's moderate. Tonight, mainly cloudy with a pretty good chance of showers early in the evening, possibly a thunderstorm. That's going to clear up overnight with wind dying down at a low 14. Tomorrow, mainly sunny with a bit of wind in the morning and a high of 25. And on Thursday, sunny with a high 25. In Steinbeck, we are sitting at 17 degrees. Plan your week with the full 7-day forecast on the Lowen Body Shop Local Weather on your Steinbeck Online app.
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0: That's Bruno Mars. Risk It All on Mix 96. Good morning, and thank you for choosing the Mix Morning Show. We are here in the Mix Studios, furnished by Solomon's Furniture and Appliances, and we are going to be getting together for the last Duracan Taste of Summer Charity Barbecue for the season, helping out Special Olympics, Eastman Special Olympics. Kathy Weeb and also Jay and Will are going to join us to talk about the stuff that they compete in, their highlights of this year, and what your money is going towards for tomorrow's Duracan Taste of Summer Charity Barbecue. It's coming up in moments on Mix.
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2: So there's a lot of excitement growing in the arm of Tangier as the completion of construction of the new community center in Lorette is only 5 months away, while the start of the new school year in the DSFM school division is coming up quickly, September 10th. We've got details on these stories and more on the way in moments.
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2: Good morning. I'm Addie Lowen. We're expecting a mostly cloudy day with scattered showers, possible afternoon thunderstorm, high of 24 with humidex at 29 degrees. Your week's worth of weather details are on the way in just moments. So the Franco-Manitoba School Division has spent the summer months working on much-needed repairs at some of its schools in the southeast. Superintendent Elaine Labarre says that at École Saint-Joachim in La Broquerie, a new roof was installed. He explains.
3: Because there's two parts. There's the new part of the school that doesn't need anything, but we still have that older part of the building. And they needed renovation or $250,000.
2: École Pointe-Duchesne in St. Anne received a new boiler costing close to $2 million. In other DSFM schools in the area, floors were polished and some minor repairs were completed. The first day of classes in the DSFM is Thursday, September 10th. And the mayor for Taché says we could be 5 months away from the completion of construction of the new community center in Lorette. Armand Poirier says he anticipates a key turning ceremony in mid-January, but notes they will not be playing hockey out of the new center this upcoming season.
4: I suspect that probably there will be an ice put in on a trial basis. We may have a public skating. I would hope that we would. But the plan is to have the ice hockey season in the old arena for the 26-27 season.
2: The estimated cost of the new facility is $29 million, and Poirier says the project remains on budget. He notes a final decision on what to do with the existing arena will probably be made within the next few months. And Russ and Sarah Braun were recognized yesterday through Meals on the Farm, presented by the Steinbach Credit Union. And they were celebrated for all they do for their family and the community. Their son Anthony, who turns 18 next week, says he's enjoyed growing up and working on the farm.
5: Well, my favorite part about working with my family is it's just way more comfortable. Like I consider a lot of the employees also family. Like, it's just a very comfortable environment. Everybody, it's just family.
2: Anthony says he helps out with just about everything on the farm and also enjoys having a variety of jobs to keep him busy. And the Pack a Backpack School Supply Drive in Steinbach is back this Thursday, helping ensure every student can head back to the classroom with confidence. Rihanna Garcia with the Steinbach Family Resource Center says the need for school supplies continues to grow with costs adding up quickly.
6: We don't want families to be in the position of having to choose whether to put food on the table or send their kids to school with nothing. A little bit of support for school supplies, if we can do it, like, we're in on it.
2: Garcia says they're expecting around 200 applications this year from students in kindergarten through grade 12, making donations especially important. And whether you're driving, working, or relaxing, the Steinbach Online app makes it easy to listen live and keep up with the local news that matters most.
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7: From a very young age, the pride of Sundown, Manitoba, Kennedy Howe, says she got into gymnastics. But recently, the last couple of years, she's turned her attention as well to martial arts and jiu-jitsu in particular. She explains how she ended up in that discipline.
8: So my brother started doing it when he was little. I just was sitting on the sidelines watching him, and I thought it was going to be, and like, I was just watching it and it looked interesting. So I was like, I might as well just try instead of just sitting on the side watching. So I tried it and I really liked it and I was fairly good at it.
7: Kennedy says that she and her little brother Slater continue to wrestle and fight even now. And Kennedy, being the older sibling, made sure to note that she gets the better of her younger brother, at least for right now. She's also up for Youth Athlete of the Year, and that link is available in the story on the main page. An American Association of Professional Baseball, the Goldeyes in Kansas City game was postponed due to weather. They will resume tied at 4 in the top of the 9th later tonight. For your scores, stories, and all things sports, be sure to check out the False Front Golf Simulator sports page on SteinbachOnline.com. I'm Dave Anthony.
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9: We'll have increasing cloud throughout the day with a pretty good chance of showers this afternoon and risk of a thunderstorm. Wind 30, gusting to 50 at times at a high of 24. Humidex 29, and the UV index will be at 5. tonight, mainly cloudy with a pretty good chance of showers in the evening, risk of a thunderstorm. That's going to clear up overnight and wind dying down in a low 14. Tomorrow, mainly sunny with a bit of wind in the morning and a high of 25. And on Thursday, sunny with a high 25. In Steinbach, it's 17 degrees. Stay informed with a full 7-day forecast on the Lowen Body Shop local weather on your Steinbach online app.
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1: I knew you.
0: Good morning. I'm Corny Repple here in the Mix Studios, furnished by Solomon's Furniture and Appliances. We're at 16 degrees right now on our way to 24. Humidex 29. There is a pretty good chance of some afternoon rain, possibly even a thunderstorm as winds increase a little bit later on as well. We are joined by Kathy Weeb from Eastman Special Olympics. Welcome to the show, Kathy.
2: I'm glad to be here.
0: Well, we're very excited to be hanging out with you and our Special Olympians on Wednesday for the last Dura Cantesa Summer Charity Barbecue for the year. It's going to be an awesome celebration.
2: I'm always so excited to come because that's where everybody comes out and makes sure that we have an excellent time and our athletes are so excited to be there.
0: Oh, yeah. There's no shortage of smiles and laughs and stories. And they come with their medals and they tell us their stories of how they won them or, you know, what their journey was, what they're doing next. It's so exciting.
2: They really do.
0: So what has this last year been like for Eastman Special Olympics? Let's hit some of the highlights.
2: Well, it's been a busy year. We've done lots of things. We have a new program that started out here. Actually, we have two new programs that started in Steinbach. One is the powerlifting program, which will begin in September, October. And it is run by Coach Jackie. I've been there and watched, and you know what I found out? Is these guys are super strong. Like, holy man. They also, at the same time, are working towards doing a deadlift for dreams, which is a fundraising program. So in September, we're all going to be going out to St. Malo to do that. So that's really exciting. We are going to go out and compete and show the world that we got it. We know how to do it. We are going as superheroes, so it'll be fun. We also have started an active start program, which starts at age 2, and it's running out of the event center. So that's struggling a little. I think they're still looking for some more volunteers. Volunteers are a huge part of what we do. So anybody interested in doing that, please let us know. Also, swimming is growing in leaps and bounds. Our competitive team is really doing well. And bowling is full as always. And wait, how does the waiting list? And we've now brought Niverville track and field over to join with Steinbach at the event center. So the coaches are all getting together and they're going to run a bigger team and they're going to do it together. And that, I think, is really exciting. Other than that, we do lots of other things. But, you know, that's sort of the basis of what we've been working on this year. And we've got all the programs that's the only ones I can think of.
0: Well, that's a lot. I love that Eastman Special Olympics is growing and more opportunities to shine and find strength, not just physical strength, but the strength in you to challenge yourself to do something. And that feeling of accomplishing something is just amazing. So this Wednesday, we're going to be getting together in front of Steinbach Credit Union for the last Dura Can Taste of Summer Charity Barbecue for this season, and we'll see you there.
2: All right.
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8: We'll have increasing cloud throughout the day with a pretty good chance of some showers in the afternoon. Risk of a thunderstorm. Wind 30K gusting to 50 at times and a high 24. A humidex will be 29 and the UV index will be at 5, and that's moderate. Tonight, mainly cloudy with a pretty good chance of showers early in the evening, possibly a thunderstorm. That's going to clear up overnight with wind dying down at a low 14. Tomorrow, mainly sunny with a bit of wind in the morning and a high of 25. And on Thursday, sunny with a high 25. In Steinbach, we are sitting at 17 degrees. Plan your week with the full 7-day forecast on the Lowen Body Shop Local Weather on your Steinbach Online app.
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0: Miley Cyrus came in like a wrecking ball on Mix 96. Hey, I'm Corny Rempel. And yesterday, or last night, that thunderstorm came in sounding like a wrecking ball, but really did no damage. It was all bark, no bite, even with all those warnings from Environment Canada, which all they say is there's potential, and they were right. But it was kind of harmless, but it was beautiful. And a big thank you to Krista for sharing pictures on our Mix 96 Facebook page. And Lisa shared a video of just nonstop lightning near Birds Hill Park. 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

Dominic Fike with Baby Doll on Mix. I'm Corny Rempel. Good morning. I appreciate you joining us on Mix on this last Tuesday of August. One more week, and we're into September. Isn't that nuts? It's Swedish House Mafia on Mix

0: Steinbach Online News with Paul Hebert, Coldwell Banker Real Estate. His goal is to make your next move the right one with honesty, professionalism, and enthusiasm every step of the way.
1: Good morning. I'm Addie Lowen. We're expecting a cloudy sky with showers, possibly thunderstorm. Windy this morning, high of 24 with humidex at 29 degrees. More weather details are coming up in just moments. And the Bronson Dairy Farm has been recognized for their hard work and dedication through Meals on the Farm presented by the Steinbach Credit Union. Russ Braun says the opportunity to work alongside family is one of the greatest blessings of farming.
2: The opportunity to work with family and to instill in them the values that we have and the joy of work. Work is not a curse. Work, it can be a joy if you love to do what you're doing, and you can, when you view it that way, then it's not so difficult.
1: While farming comes with its share of challenges, Braun says the rewards make the risks worthwhile. And the mayor for Attache says they're targeting mid-January for completion of construction of the new community center in Lorette. Armand Poirier says they will not be playing hockey out of the new center this upcoming season, but will rather use the existing arena one last time. Poirier talks about what will happen to that old arena after the new center is complete.
3: The council had, for the most part, made a decision to see it demolished. After that, we did get another final study to determine exactly what will become of the community center. And I would say that in the next coming months, we're going to have a definite answer as to what's going to happen there.
1: Poirier says construction of the new community center is certainly creating a buzz, noting different eateries are now inquiring about purchasing land in the area. And as students head back to school, the DSFM is also dealing with concerns outside the classroom, including the use of e-bikes and e-scooters. Superintendent Elaine Labarge says schools can help teach students about safety, but they can't take on every social issue.
4: It's just like we only have 35 hours a week. And at what point do the parents have, like, responsibilities?
1: He says parents also have an important role to play in teaching children skills and safety outside the classroom. The first day of school for DSFM students is Thursday, September 10th. And with that, the Steinbach Family Resource Center is helping local students head back to school prepared and confident. Executive Director Stephanie DeHollander says the school supply drive can make a positive difference in the mental health and well-being of both students and their parents.
5: That whole confidence, reducing stress, this can really make a significant difference in, you know, kind of just reducing those feelings of overwhelm for families and ultimately making space for more joy and connection at home.
1: Residents can help local students get ready for a successful school year by donating school supplies at Giant Tiger in Steinbach this Thursday. And morning, noon, and night, Steinbach Online keeps you connected to the stories that matter in the Southeast. 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
6: From a very young age, the pride of Sundown, Manitoba, Kennedy Howe, says she got into gymnastics. But recently, the last couple of years, she's turned her attention as well to martial arts and jiu-jitsu in particular. She explains how she ended up in that discipline.
7: So my brother started doing it when he was little. I just was sitting on the sidelines watching him, and I thought it was going to be, and like I was just watching it and it looked interesting. So I was like, I might as well just try instead of just sitting on the side watching. So I tried it and I really liked it and I was fairly good at it.
6: Kennedy says that she and her little brother, Slater, continue to wrestle and fight even now. And Kennedy, being the older sibling, made sure to note that she gets the better of her younger brother, at least for right now. She's also up for Youth Athlete of the Year, and that link is available in the story on the main page. In American Association of Professional Baseball, the Goldeyes in Kansas City game was postponed due to weather. They will resume tied at 4 in the top of the 9th later tonight. For your scores, stories, and all things sports, be sure to check out the False Front Golf Simulator sports page on SteinbachOnline.com. I'm Dave Anthony.
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8: We'll have increasing cloud throughout the day with a pretty good chance of showers this afternoon and risk of a thunderstorm. Wind 30, gusting to 50 at times at a high of 24. Humidex 29, and the UV index will be at 5. tonight, mainly cloudy with a pretty good chance of showers in the evening, risk of a thunderstorm. That's going to clear up overnight and wind dying down in a low 14. Tomorrow, mainly sunny with a bit of wind in the morning and a high of 25. And on Thursday, sunny with a high 25. In Steinbach, it's 17 degrees. Stay informed with the full 7-day forecast on the Lowen Body Shop local weather on your Steinbach online app.
0: 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I'm sorry.

0: sorry, I'm here for someone else. Benson Boone and your Tuesday morning on Mix. The last Tuesday of August. I know, right? It is 16 degrees on our way to a high of 24 today. Humidex will feel like 29. We could see some more rain in the afternoon, possibly even a thunderstorm. From Eastman Special O, we are joined by Jay. Good morning, Jay.
1: Good morning.
0: And Will Middleton, welcome back to the show.
2: Well, thank you.
0: Absolutely. It's always good to have you guys here. And I'm so looking forward to hanging out with you guys on Wednesday for the Taste of Summer Charity Barbecue with Duracan. We have a lot of fun doing that, don't we, guys?
1: Yes.
0: Yeah, it's an absolute hoot. So how are you guys involved with Eastman Special O? Jay, let's start with you. What are some of the events that you take part in?
1: I take part in the swimming program, which, in my opinion, is really fun because when you get in the water, you just have this sense of feeling of, I can do this today, because, like, it just feels different. And also, the coaches there, the current coaches, are really good. Kathy is one of my coaches, and then there's another coach named Jeff. They're both really good coaches. And then I'm in the competitive team of the swimming.
0: Oh, cool. What type of swimming do you do? Are there a couple of different kinds that you practice?
1: Yes, I do the backstroke and the front stroke and the, well, not really side stroke, but like we do that for breathing when we're in the water.
0: Right. And which of those is your favorite to do?
1: Probably backstroke, because that's my fastest one.
0: Oh, yeah. Speed. I like that. That is nice. I love it. And Will, how are you involved? We've told your story many times, but what kind of stuff are you all doing with Eastman Special O?
2: Just right now, just track and field.
0: Okay. And Eastman Special Olympics has allowed you to do a lot of traveling as well. You've been to a few different places. Tell us where you've been.
2: Just 2025, I went to the Italian Alps, so that was, dream come true, it's great, less competition, and Winnipeg, right by the U of M.
0: Okay.
2: Yes.
0: Fantastic.
2: Indoor and outdoor.
0: Yeah. Oh, that is amazing. We're talking with Jay and Will from Eastman Special Olympics, and we're going to be celebrating with them on Wednesday at the Duracan Taste of Summer Charity Barbecue. More with Jay and Will in a minute on Mix.
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8: We'll have increasing cloud throughout the day with a pretty good chance of some showers in the afternoon. Risk of a thunderstorm. Wind 30K gusting to 50 at times on a high 24. A humidex will be 29 and the UV index will be at 5, and that's moderate. Tonight, mainly cloudy with a pretty good chance of showers early in the evening, possibly a thunderstorm. That's going to clear up overnight with wind dying down at a low 14. Tomorrow, mainly sunny with a bit of wind in the morning and a high of 25. And on Thursday, sunny with a high 25. In Steinbach, we are sitting at 17 degrees. Plan your week with the full 7-day forecast on the Lowen Body Shop Local Weather on your Steinbach Online app.
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1: Con the Artist. Where's Your Girlfriend on Mix? I'm Corny Rempel. Good morning. Thanks for joining us on Mix. 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It is 16 degrees on a way to a high of 24. Humidex 29 with a chance of some more rain into the afternoon, possibly even a thunderstorm. Now, tomorrow is the last Duracan Taste of Summer Charity Barbecue, raising money for Eastman Special Olympics. And we're chatting with Jay and Will. Now, Jay is a competitive swimmer and Will runs track. We're very much looking forward to hanging out with you guys and having some smokies together and visiting with everyone. What does Eastman Special O do for you guys? Not just physically, but what does participating in this, what does this do for you as a person? How does that make you feel?
2: The coaches are really good in the way of, like, so in the regular sports, they are like, could you try to do this right now? But in Special Olympics, like, they give you some mental time to try. They're like, could you try? That's all they ask you to do. And they're very kind in the way of, if you can do it right now before the meet, they're like, it's fine. We just won't put you in that race.
1: So that takes the pressure off, doesn't it?
2: Yeah.
1: It kind of gets you relaxed and ready to, like, feel good about what you're about to do.
2: Mm-hmm.
1: Oh, that is amazing. And I know, Will, we've talked many times about how with Special Olympics, when you're competing, so many times people are cheering for somebody, even if they're not from your team. Like, there's a real sense of community with Special Olympics, isn't there?
3: Yes, exactly. Yes, like I'm running or on the sidelines, it doesn't have to be with Eastman or Steinbeck Flames. Yeah, it can be, yeah, Central and the Bulldogs and, yeah.
1: And you're cheering them on.
3: Yes, yeah, just cheering them on. And afterwards, I just do a high five. You did great. It doesn't matter about the results. It's just being there and having fun and try to give 100% of that effort from all those practices all through the seasons.
1: Yeah, I love that. All right, guys, Jay and Will, we are going to meet you on Wednesday for the Duracan Taste of Summer Charity Barbecue, and we're going to have so much fun. We'll see you there.
2: See you there.
3: Can't wait.
2: Yes, sir.
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5: So there's a lot of excitement growing in the arm of Taché as the completion of construction of the new community center in Lorette is only 5 months away, while the start of the new school year in the DSFM school division is coming up quickly, September 10th. We've got details on these stories and more on the way in moments.
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1: Good morning. I'm Addie Lowen. We're expecting clouds to move in today with showers, possible thunderstorm, and a high of 24 degrees. More weather details are coming up in just moments. So the Francophone School Division in Manitoba is heading into the new school year with several major summer projects now complete. At École Saint-Joachim in La Broquerie, a new roof was installed at a cost of nearly $250,000, while École Pointe-Aux-Chênes in Saint-Anne received a new boiler at a cost of close to $2 million. Superintendent Elaine Labar says the work will provide peace of mind for years to come.
2: And it means like we won't worry for 20 years about heating in the winter.
1: LaBarge says the projects were scheduled to be completed during the summer months to avoid construction hazards around students during the school year. And the mayor for Attache says we could be 5 months away from the completion of the construction of the new community center in Lorette. With more, here's reporter Shannon Duick.
3: Armin Poirier says he anticipates a key turning ceremony in mid-January, but notes they will not be playing hockey out of the new center this upcoming season.
4: I suspect that probably there will be an ice put in on a trial basis. We may have a public skating. I would hope that we would. But the plan is to have the ice hockey season in the old arena for the 26-27 season.
3: The estimated cost of the new facility is $29 million, and Poirier says the project remains on budget. He notes a final decision on what to do with the existing arena will likely be made within the next few months. I'm Shannon Duick.
1: And Bronson Dairy has been recognized for their hard work and dedication through Meals on the Farm, presented by the Steinbeck Credit Union. Russ Braun says the opportunity to work alongside family is one of the greatest blessings of farming.
5: The opportunity to work with family and to instill in them the values that we have and the joy of work. Work is not a curse. Work, it can be a joy if you love to do what you're doing, and you can, when you view it that way, then it's not so difficult.
1: While farming comes with its share of challenges, Braun says the rewards make the risks worthwhile. And the Steinbeck Family Resource Center is helping local students head back to school prepared and confident. Executive Director Stephanie DeHollander says the school supply drive can make a positive difference in the mental health and well-being of both students and their parents.
6: That whole confidence, reducing stress, this can really make a significant difference in, you know, kind of just reducing those feelings of overwhelm for families and ultimately making space for more joy and connection at home.
1: 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And whether you're on the go or at home, stay in the loop with the latest local stories. 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
7: From a very young age, the pride of Sundown, Manitoba, Kennedy Howe, says she got into gymnastics. But recently, the last couple of years, she's turned her attention as well to martial arts and jiu-jitsu in particular. She explains how she ended up in that discipline.
8: So my brother started doing it when he was little. I just was sitting on the sidelines watching him, and I thought it was going to be... And, like, I was just watching it, and it looked interesting. So I was like, I might as well just try instead of just sitting on the side watching. So I tried it, and I really liked it, and I was fairly good at it.
7: Kennedy says that she and her little brother, Slater, continue to wrestle and fight even now. And Kennedy, being the older sibling, made sure to note that she gets the better of her younger brother, at least for right now. She's also up for Youth Athlete of the Year, and that link is available in the story on the main page. In American Association of Professional Baseball, the Goldeyes in Kansas City game was postponed due to weather. They will resume tied at 4 in the top of the 9th later tonight. For your scores, stories, and all things sports, be sure to check out the False Front Golf Simulator sports page on SteinbeckOnline.com. I'm Dave Anthony.
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1: Today, we're expecting the clouds to return. Expecting showers, possible thunderstorm this afternoon. Windy at times. High of 24 with humidex at 29 degrees. Tonight, mostly cloudy. Chance of showers overnight. Possible thunderstorm once again. Though sky clearing by morning. Tonight, a low of 14. Tomorrow, mostly sunny. High of 25, and on Thursday, sunshine and 25 degrees. We've got a partly sunny sky across southeastern Manitoba. In Steinbach, it's 17. For the latest local weather updates, visit the Lowen Body Shop weather page on Steinbach Online. I'm Addie Lowen.
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0: Avril Lavigne, I'm with you on Mix. Good morning. I'm Corny Rempel with you on Mix. I appreciate you joining us here in the Mix Studios, furnished by Solomon's Furniture and Appliances. Yesterday, Meals on the Farm with SCU. We went to Bronson Farm and Landmarks, the Braun family, and 9 kids. And I chatted with the youngest two, Tiffany and Emily, both 10 and 12 years old. And they have this very special calf that they call Beef Baby. And this calf was born with a dislocated shoulder, so they couldn't sell it. So they decided to train it.
1: I kind of started training it, and now I can halter it up and lead it around and ride it by myself a little bit.
2: How do you train a calf?
1: This one's really friendly, and I just started by kind of just, like, I had this rope, and I just made, like, a rope halter. Just, like, make a slip knot and then kind of put it in the muzzle and, like, the neck. And start, like, pulling it and leaning it around. And now I don't have to pull it anymore. And that's how I led train it.
2: It's your friend. It stays with you now. And you can ride it?
1: A little. I'm right now working on riding because it's not, it doesn't very much like moving.
2: Oh, and how's the hip?
1: It's healed, so he still has a little limp, but he's healed like that, so it's all fine.
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10: I'm Addie Lowen. Today, we're expecting the clouds to continue to move in. Showers, a thunderstorm this afternoon. Windy at times, high of 24 with humidex at 29 degrees. Tonight, mostly cloudy. Good chance of showers, early evening thunderstorm. Clouds moving out, though, by morning. Windy overnight and a low of 14. Tomorrow, mostly sunny and 25. And Thursday, sunshine at 25 degrees. And stay informed with the full 7-day forecast on the Low and Body Shop local weather page on Steinbeck Online.
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0: That's Rev Whitney on Mix. I'm Corny Rempel. Good morning. Thank you for hanging out with us on the Mix Morning Show here in the Mix Studios, furnished by Solomon's Furniture and Appliances. I'm looking at the forecast for tomorrow. Mainly sunny and 25 degrees. Absolute perfection for the last Duracan Taste of Summer Charity Barbecue. It starts at 11 and it goes till 1 or till all the Smokies run out tomorrow. Do join us as we celebrate Eastman Special Olympics.
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9: I'm Addie Lowen. Today, we're expecting the clouds to continue to move in. Showers, thunderstorm this afternoon. Windy at times, high of 24 with humidex at 29 degrees. Tonight, mostly cloudy. Good chance of showers, early evening thunderstorm. Clouds moving out, though, by morning. Windy overnight and a low of 14. Tomorrow, mostly sunny and 25. And Thursday, sunshine at 25 degrees. And plan your week with a full 7-day forecast on the Low and Body Shop local weather page on Steinbach Online.
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0: 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Good morning, and thank you for choosing the Mix Morning Show. 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
2: So there's a lot of excitement growing in the arm of Taché as the completion of construction of the new community center in Lorette is only 5 months away, while the start of the new school year in the DSFM school division is coming up quickly, September 10th. We've got details on these stories and more on the way in moments.
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2: Good morning. I'm Addie Lowen. We're expecting a mostly cloudy day with scattered showers, possible afternoon thunderstorm, high of 24 with humidex at 29 degrees. Your week's worth of weather details are on the way in just moments. So the Franco-Manitoba School Division has spent the summer months working on much-needed repairs at some of its schools in the southeast. Superintendent Alain Labarge says that at École Saint-Joachim in La Broquerie, a new roof was installed. He explains.
3: Because there's two parts. There's the new part of the school that doesn't need anything, but we still have that older part of the building. And they needed renovation or $250,000.
2: École Pointe-Duchesne in St. Anne received a new boiler costing close to $2 million. In other DSFM schools in the area, floors were polished and some minor repairs were completed. The first day of classes in the DSFM is Thursday, September 10th. And the mayor for Taché says we could be 5 months away from the completion of construction of the new community center in Lorette. Armand Poirier says he anticipates a key turning ceremony in mid-January, but notes they will not be playing hockey out of the new center this upcoming season.
4: I suspect that probably there will be an ice put in on a trial basis. We may have a public skating. I would hope that we would. But the plan is to have the ice hockey season in the old arena for the 26-27 season.
2: The estimated cost of the new facility is $29 million, and Poirier says the project remains on budget. He notes a final decision on what to do with the existing arena will probably be made within the next few months. And Russ and Sarah Braun were recognized yesterday through Meals on the Farm, presented by the Steinbach Credit Union. And they were celebrated for all they do for their family and the community. Their son Anthony, who turns 18 next week, says he's enjoyed growing up and working on the farm.
5: Well, my favorite part about working with my family is it's just way more comfortable. Like I consider a lot of the employees also family. Like, it's just a very comfortable environment. Everybody, it's just family.
2: Anthony says he helps out with just about everything on the farm and also enjoys having a variety of jobs to keep him busy. And the Pack a Backpack School Supply Drive in Steinbach is back this Thursday, helping ensure every student can head back to the classroom with confidence. Rihanna Garcia with the Steinbach Family Resource Center says the need for school supplies continues to grow with costs adding up quickly.
6: We don't want families to be in the position of having to choose whether to put food on the table or send their kids to school with nothing. A little bit of support for school supplies, if we can do it, like, we're in on it.
2: Garcia says they're expecting around 200 applications this year from students in kindergarten through grade 12, making donations especially important. And whether you're driving, working, or relaxing, the Steinbach Online app makes it easy to listen live and keep up with the local news that matters most.
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7: From a very young age, the pride of Sundown, Manitoba, Kennedy Howe, says she got into gymnastics. But recently, the last couple of years, she's turned her attention as well to martial arts and jiu-jitsu in particular. She explains how she ended up in that discipline.
8: So my brother started doing it when he was little. I just was sitting on the sidelines watching him, and I thought it was going to be, and like, I was just watching it and it looked interesting. So I was like, I might as well just try instead of just sitting on the side watching. So I tried it and I really liked it and I was fairly good at it.
7: Kennedy says that she and her little brother, Slater, continue to wrestle and fight even now. And Kennedy, being the older sibling, made sure to note that she gets the better of her younger brother, at least for right now. She's also up for Youth Athlete of the Year, and that link is available in the story on the main page. In American Association of Professional Baseball, the Gold Eyes in Kansas City game was postponed due to weather. They will resume tied at 4 in the top of the 9th later tonight. For your scores, stories, and all things sports, be sure to check out the False Front Golf Simulator sports page on SteinbachOnline.com. I'm Dave Anthony.
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2: Today, we're expecting the clouds to return. We're expecting showers, possible thunderstorm this afternoon. Windy at times. High of 24 with humidex at 29 degrees. Tonight, mostly cloudy. Chance of showers overnight. Possible thunderstorm once again. Though sky clearing by morning. Tonight, a low of 14. Tomorrow, mostly sunny. High of 25. And on Thursday, sunshine and 25 degrees. We've got a partly sunny sky across southeastern Manitoba. In Steinbach, it's 17. For the latest local weather updates, visit the Lowen Body Shop weather page on Steinbach Online. I'm Addie Lowen.
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0: Naomi Sharon. Was It Ever Love? New music for you right here on Mix. Hey, I'm Corny Rempel, and we are here in the Mix Studios, furnished by Solomon's Furniture and Appliances. And tomorrow is the last Duracan Taste of Summer Charity Barbecue. We're going to be raising money for Eastman Special Olympics. I talked with Jay, who does competitive swimming, and I asked him what Eastman Special Olympics does for him as a person. How do they make him feel?
1: The coaches are really good in the way of, like, so in the regular sports, they're like, could you try to do this right now? But in Special Olympics, like, they give you some mental time to try. They're like, could you try? That's all they ask you to do. And they're very kind in the way of, if you can do it right now before the meet, they're like, it's fine, we just won't put you in that race.
0: So that takes the pressure off, doesn't it?
1: Yeah.
0: It kind of gets you relaxed and ready to, like, feel good about what you're about to do.
1: Mm-hmm.
0: That's Jay, competitive swimmer for Eastman Special Olympics. And we're going to be celebrating people just like Jay tomorrow for the Duracan Taste of Summer Charity Barbecue. Here's Tame Impala and Jenny on Mix.

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14: I'm Addie Lowen. Today, we're expecting the clouds to continue to move in. Showers, thunderstorm this afternoon. Windy at times, high of 24 with humidex at 29 degrees. Tonight, mostly cloudy. Good chance of showers, early evening thunderstorm. Clouds moving out, though, by morning. Windy overnight and a low of 14. Tomorrow, mostly sunny and 25, and Thursday, sunshine at 25 degrees. And stay informed with the full 7-day forecast on the Low and Body Shop local weather page on Steinbeck Online.
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1: There's the Beaches, Edge of the Earth on Mix. 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Now, if you're going to be making a donation of school supplies, may I suggest you don't wait till Thursday. 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McMunn and Yates has a wheelbarrow right in front of their store, and you can make your school supply donation there before Thursday, and your name gets put into a draw. 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So it is worth making your school supply donation early today, may I suggest, over at McMunn and Yates. Here's Martin Garrix and Ed Sheeran. 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
4: I'm Addie Lowen. Today, we're expecting the clouds to continue to move in. Showers, a thunderstorm this afternoon. Windy at times, high of 24 with humidex at 29 degrees. Tonight, mostly cloudy. Good chance of showers, early evening thunderstorm. Clouds moving out, though, by morning. Windy overnight and a low of 14. Tomorrow, mostly sunny and 25. And Thursday, sunshine at 25 degrees. And plan your week with a full 7-day forecast on the Lowen Body Shop local weather page on Steinbach Online.
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0: Alessia Cara, Scars to Your Beautiful. I love that sentiment. I'm Corny Rempel, here with you in the Mix Studios, furnished by Solomon's Furniture and Appliances. Let's have a look at what's coming up in your news at 11.
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2: So there's a lot of excitement growing in the arm of Taché as the completion of construction of the new community center in Lorette is only 5 months away, while the start of the new school year in the DSFM school division is coming up quickly, September 10th. We've got details on these stories and more on the way in moments.
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1: Good morning. I'm Addie Lowen. We're expecting a cloudy sky with showers, possibly thunderstorm. Windy this morning, high of 24 with humidex at 29 degrees. More weather details are coming up in just moments. And the Bronson Dairy Farm has been recognized for their hard work and dedication through Meals on the Farm presented by the Steinbach Credit Union. Russ Braun says the opportunity to work alongside family is one of the greatest blessings of farming.
2: The opportunity to work with family and to instill in them the values that we have and the joy of work. Work is not a curse. Work can be a joy if you love to do what you're doing, and you can, when you view it that way, then it's not so difficult.
1: While farming comes with its share of challenges, Braun says the rewards make the risks worthwhile. And the mayor for Attache says they're targeting mid-January for completion of construction of the new community center in Lorette. Armand Poirier says they will not be playing hockey out of the new center this upcoming season, but will rather use the existing arena one last time. Poirier talks about what will happen to that old arena after the new center is complete.
3: The council had, for the most part, made a decision to see it demolished. After that, we did get another final study to determine exactly what will become of the community center. And I would say that in the next coming months, we're going to have a definite answer as to what's going to happen there.
1: Poirier says construction of the new community center is certainly creating a buzz, noting different eateries are now inquiring about purchasing land in the area. And as students head back to school, the DSFM is also dealing with concerns outside the classroom, including the use of e-bikes and e-scooters. Superintendent Elaine Labarge says schools can help teach students about safety, but they can't take on every social issue.
4: It's just like we only have 35 hours a week. And at what point do the parents have responsibilities?
1: He says parents also have an important role to play in teaching children skills and safety outside the classroom. The first day of school for DSFM students is Thursday, September 10th. And with that, the Steinbach Family Resource Center is helping local students head back to school prepared and confident. Executive Director Stephanie DeHollander says the school supply drive can make a positive difference in the mental health and well-being of both students and their parents.
5: That whole confidence, reducing stress, this can really make a significant difference in, kind of just reducing those feelings of overwhelm for families and ultimately making space for more joy and connection at home.
1: Residents can help local students get ready for a successful school year by donating school supplies at Giant Tiger in Steinbach this Thursday. And morning, noon, and night, Steinbach Online keeps you connected to the stories that matter in the Southeast. 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
6: From a very young age, the pride of Sundown, Manitoba, Kennedy Howe, says she got into gymnastics. But recently, the last couple of years, she's turned her attention as well to martial arts and jiu-jitsu in particular. She explains how she ended up in that discipline.
7: So my brother started doing it when he was little. I just was sitting on the sidelines watching him, and I thought it was going to be... And, I was just watching it, and it looked interesting. So I was like, I might as well just try instead of just sitting on the side watching. So I tried it, and I really liked it, and I was fairly good at it.
6: Kennedy says that she and her little brother, Slater, continue to wrestle and fight even now. And Kennedy, being the older sibling, made sure to note that she gets the better of her younger brother, at least for right now. She's also up for Youth Athlete of the Year, and that link is available in the story on the main page. In American Association of Professional Baseball, the Goldeyes in Kansas City game was postponed due to weather. They will resume tied at 4 in the top of the 9th later tonight. For your scores, stories, and all things sports, be sure to check out the False Front Golf Simulator sports page on SteinbachOnline.com. I'm Dave Anthony.
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1: Today, we're expecting the clouds to return. Expecting showers, possible thunderstorm this afternoon. Windy at times. High of 24 with humidex at 29 degrees. Tonight, mostly cloudy. Chance of showers overnight. Possible thunderstorm once again. Though sky clearing by morning. Tonight, a low of 14. Tomorrow, mostly sunny. High of 25. And on Thursday, sunshine and 25 degrees. We've got a mostly cloudy sky across southeastern Manitoba. In Steinbeck, it's 21. With humidex now at 25 degrees. For the latest local weather updates, visit the Lowen Body Shop weather page on Steinbeck Online. I'm Addie Lowen.
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0: This is Lolo. You can call her the Punisher. Hey, good morning. I'm Corny Rempel here in the Mix Studios, furnished by Solomon's Furniture and Appliances. And today is the last of our Meals on the Farm with Steinbeck Credit Union. We're bringing meals from Mennonite Heritage Village and all kinds of gifts to Green Pastures Farm in Gardenton. Here's Leah.
1: Well, we're second generation. It's the place that I grew up on. We have turkeys and sheep and cattle and do quite a bit of other stuff as well. So it's my husband and I are running the farm, and we have three boys that are helping out.
0: This is going to be a great celebration of family and farmers, and we do appreciate our farmers. Everything we eat at some point goes through a farmer's hand. Literally everything. Here's Zara Larson, Midnight Sun on Mix.

0: Okay, I've got mini donuts in one hand, lemonade in the other. This might be the perfect day.
1: And that's exactly where you'll find us all summer long.
0: Hey, it's Carmel Clamore. We're heading across the Southeast with Dairy Queen Celebrate Summer. 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
1: 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A message from Manitoba Public Insurance.
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9: I'm Addie Lowen. Today, we're expecting the clouds to continue to move in. Showers, thunderstorm this afternoon. Windy at times, high of 24 with humidex at 29 degrees. Tonight, mostly cloudy. Good chance of showers, early evening thunderstorm. Clouds moving out, though, by morning. Windy overnight and a low of 14. Tomorrow, mostly sunny and 25. And Thursday, sunshine at 25 degrees. And stay informed with the full 7-day forecast on the Low and Body Shop local weather page on Steinbeck Online.
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Hey, I'm Corny Rempel. Thank you for joining us on the Mix Morning Show here in the Mix Studios, furnished by Solomon's Furniture and Appliances. And we are going to be having our last Durocan Taste of Summer Charity Barbecue at this time tomorrow at SCU for Eastman Special Olympics. We'll see you there.

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8: I'm Addie Lowen. Today, we're expecting the clouds to continue to move in. Showers, thunderstorm this afternoon. Windy at times, high of 24 with humidex at 29 degrees. Tonight, mostly cloudy. Good chance of showers, early evening thunderstorm. Clouds moving out, though, by morning. Windy overnight and a low of 14. Tomorrow, mostly sunny and 25. And Thursday, sunshine at 25 degrees. And plan your week with a full 7-day forecast on the Low and Body Shop local weather page on Steinbach Online.
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0: Tate McRae, on Mix. Good morning, I'm Corny Remple here in the Mix Studios, furnished by Solomon's Furniture and Appliances. 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
2: Good afternoon, I'm Shannon Duick. In Steinbach, scattered showers and it's 20 degrees. Expect more rain this afternoon with a high of 24. McMunn and Yates in Steinbach is encouraging residents to donate to the Pack a Backpack School Supply Drive. Manager Corwin Penner says supporting the initiative was an easy decision, noting McMunn and Yates has supported Steinbach Family Resource Center for many years.
3: Because I know a lot of people are struggling. The list of supplies you get, I think, is getting longer from what I remember from when my kids were in school. A lot of specialty items. A lot of these things are, you know, getting expensive.
2: McMunn and Yates is also serving as a pre-drop-off location ahead of Thursday's event. The Durocan Taste of Summer Charity Barbecue in downtown Steinbach tomorrow will support Eastman Special Olympics. Coach Kathy Weeb says they're heading into a busy new season with swimming, bowling, track and field, and a new powerlifting program starting this fall. She notes the biggest challenge is finding people willing to coach.
4: It's a big commitment. You have to put a lot of, you know, a lot of training goes into it. We have to take a lot of courses for Special Olympics.
2: But she says the reward is seeing the athletes grow and have fun. The mayor for Taché says we could be 5 months away from the completion of construction of the new community center in Lorette. Armin Poirier says they'll not be playing hockey out of the new center this upcoming season, but will rather use the existing arena one last time. He notes a final decision on what to do with the existing arena will likely be made within the next few months. Poirier says construction of the new community center is certainly creating a buzz, noting different eateries are now inquiring about purchasing land in the area. And the Francophone School Division in Manitoba is heading into the new school year with several major summer projects now complete. At École Saint-Joachim La Broquerie, a new roof was installed for nearly $250,000, while École Pointe-à-Chaine in St. Anne received a new boiler at a cost of close to $2 million. On the Golden West Radio Money Scope, the TSX is up 179 points, the Dow is up 56, the NASDAQ is up 150, and our Canadian dollar is up 0.03 at 72.27 cents U.S. Spend your lunch catching up on local events, weather, and the news that matters in your community. 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
5: Kennedy Howe is a young gymnast and martial artist who hails from Sundown. She says she's going to be in a competition and that voting can help her achieve the goal of being the Youth Athlete of the Year. And she says there's a lot that comes with it.
6: The Youth Athlete of the Year. There's one athlete that will be featured in three brands' national advertising campaign to appear on CBS and in Sports Illustrated plus take home $25,000.
5: She works very hard at both gymnastics and martial arts and owes her love of jiu-jitsu to her brother Slater. And that voting link's available in the story on the main page. In American Association Baseball, the Winnipeg Gold Eyes in Kansas City will resume the game that was postponed yesterday due to rain, tied at 4, top at 9, and then they'll play their full game just after. And in Major League Baseball, the Blue Jays start their big 30-game dash to the end of the season, looking to grab a hold of a playoff spot as that journey starts tonight at Rogers Center against Kansas City. For your scores, stories, and all things sports, be sure to check out the False Front Golf Simulator sports page on SteinbachOnline.com. 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
2: This afternoon, a mainly cloudy sky, 60% chance of rain, risk of a thunderstorm, windy and a high of 24 degrees. Tonight, mainly cloudy, 60% chance of rain, risk of a thunderstorm, and a low of 14. Tomorrow, mainly sunny and 25, and Thursday, sunny and 25. Right now in Steinbach, scattered showers, and it's 20. Plan your week with a full 7-day forecast on Low and Body Shop Local Weather on the Steinbach Online app. I'm Shannon Duick.
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0: Skater Boy, Avril Lavigne with Ken O'Neill. You know that today is August 25th. We're about three quarters of the way through the year. And today, exactly 4 months from Christmas, I know people who have already started their gift shopping. Not me. I typically start around the beginning of November. You know, a solid couple of months to put my list together and get the shopping done. No rush, but we'll want to get it on our radar.
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11: I'm Shannon Dewig. Parts of the region could see rain this afternoon, risk of a thunderstorm, windy, and a high of 24 degrees. Then for tonight, mainly cloudy, good chance of rain, risk of a thunderstorm, and a low of 14. Tomorrow, mainly sunny and 25, and Thursday, sunny and 25. Check the local weather radar map anytime on the Low and Body Shop weather page on Steinbeck Online.
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Hit after hit for your lunch hour. I'm Ken O'Neill. In 3 minutes, Sophie Simmons. Yeah, Gene's daughter. Here's Shaboozy and a bar song, Tipsy.

Miss a headline? No sweat. 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

0: Love Turns Lonely, Ken O'Neill with Sophie Simmons. Hey, have you checked out the feature, Her Voice? 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Niall Horan, Tastes So Good, next.
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12: I'm Shannon Dewitt. For this afternoon, mainly cloudy with a chance of rain in parts of the region, risk of a thunderstorm and a high of 24. Tonight, mainly cloudy, good chance of rain, risk of a thunderstorm and a low of 14. Tomorrow, mainly sunny, high 25, and then Thursday, much the same, sunny and 25. Get all your weather details on Low and Body Shop Local Weather on the Steinbach Online app.
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0: Hello, Dragonette with Ken O'Neill, Dua Lipa, and Dance the Night coming up in just a minute. 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
1: Good afternoon, I'm Shannon Dewick. The Duracan Taste of Summer Charity Barbecue in downtown Steinbeck tomorrow will support Eastman Special Olympics. Will Middleton has been part of Special Olympics since 2012, and he says he's looking forward to getting back to track and field and seeing his friends.
2: It's changed my life completely. I'm sure it will change yours.
1: The Duracan Taste of Summer Charity Barbecue in downtown Steinbeck tomorrow begins at 11 a.m. Pack a Backpack is happening Thursday, but residents can get an early start by dropping off donations at McMunn and Yates in Steinbeck. Manager Corwin Penner says there will be an incentive for those who donate at the pre-drop-off location.
3: What we decided to do is put a wheelbarrow out front, bring a donation. Every donation gets you an entry to win, and we have three prizes. They'll all be gift cards, different denominations, but we thought we'd do something fun with it.
1: Penner encourages residents to donate whatever school supplies they can, saying McMunn and Yates is happy to help support local families. Bronson Dairy has been recognized for their hard work and dedication through Meals on the Farm presented by Steinbeck Credit Union. Russ Braun says the opportunity to work alongside family is one of the greatest blessings.
4: The opportunity to work with family and to instill in them the values that we have and the joy of work. Work is not a curse. Work can be a joy if you love to do what you're doing, and you can, when you view it that way, then it's not so difficult.
1: Ron says while farming comes with its share of challenges, the rewards make the risks worthwhile. And the Francophone School Division in Manitoba is heading into the new school year with several major summer projects now complete. At École Saint-Joachim in La Broquerie, a new roof was installed for nearly $250,000, while École Pointe-à-Chaine in Sainte-Anne received a new boiler at a cost of close to $2 million. On the Golden West Radio Money Scope, the TSX is up 198 points, the Dow is up 83, the Nasdaq is up 153, and our Canadian dollar is up 0.02 at 72.26 cents U.S. Stream us anywhere, anytime. 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
5: Kennedy Howe is a young gymnast and martial artist who hails from Sundown. She says she's going to be in a competition and that voting can help her achieve the goal of being the Youth Athlete of the Year. And she says there's a lot that comes with it.
6: So Youth Athlete of the Year. There's one athlete that will be featured in three brands' national advertising campaign to appear on CBS and in Sports Illustrated plus take home $25,000.
5: She works very hard at both gymnastics and martial arts and owes her love of jiu-jitsu to her brother Slater. And that voting link's available in the story on the main page. In American Association Baseball, the Winnipeg Goldeyes in Kansas City will resume the game that was postponed yesterday due to rain, tied at 4, top at 9, and then they'll play their full game just after. And in Major League Baseball, the Blue Jays start their big 30-game dash to the end of the season, looking to grab a hold of a playoff spot as that journey starts tonight at Rogers Center against Kansas City. For your scores, stories, and all things sports, be sure to check out the False Front Golf Simulator sports page on SteinbeckOnline.com. I'm Dave Anthony.
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1: This afternoon, a mainly cloudy sky, 60% chance of rain, risk of a thunderstorm, windy and a high of 24 degrees. Tonight, mainly cloudy, 60% chance of rain, risk of a thunderstorm, and a low of 14. Tomorrow, mainly sunny and 25, and Thursday, sunny and 25. Right now in Steinbeck, scattered showers, and it's 20. Plan your week with a full 7-day forecast on Low & Body Shop Local Weather on the Steinbeck Online app. I'm Shannon Dewick.
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Mix 96, Felix Cartel featuring Fionn with The Way. Good afternoon, I'm Kenton Dick. 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Just getting back from the Pat Porter Active Living Center Golf Tournament. That was this morning. And that was over at Steinbeck Fly-In Golf Course. And over there, kind of on the north end of Steinbeck, already got a decent amount of rain today. Not nearly as much here at the station, although I'm looking at the weather radar right now, and there are little pockets of rain all over southern Manitoba, so we can expect at least one more shower today, if not multiple. We do have our forecast coming up in 10 minutes or so. At the moment, we're sitting at 21 on our way to a high of 24. This is Teddy Swims.

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9: I'm Shannon Duick. Parts of the region could see rain this afternoon, risk of a thunderstorm, windy, and a high of 24 degrees. Then for tonight, mainly cloudy, good chance of rain, risk of a thunderstorm, and a low of 14. Tomorrow, mainly sunny and 25, and Thursday, sunny and 25. Check the local weather radar map anytime on the Low and Body Shop weather page on Steinbach Online.
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I hate to say it, but tomorrow we've got our last Durdekan Taste of Summer charity barbecue of the summer. Every Wednesday through July and August. We missed the first Wednesday because it was Canada Day, but every Wednesday since. And tomorrow, for the last one, we're going to be supporting Eastman Special Olympics. We love this one. So many athletes join us. So much joy. So you can join us on the street corner of Main and Lumber in Steinbeck, right in front of the Steinbeck Credit Union. Minimum donation is $2. 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
5: I'm Shannon Dewitt. For this afternoon, mainly cloudy with a chance of rain in parts of the region, risk of a thunderstorm and a high of 24. Tonight, mainly cloudy, good chance of rain, risk of a thunderstorm and a low of 14. Tomorrow, mainly sunny, high 25. And then Thursday, much the same, sunny and 25. Get all your weather details on Lowen Body Shop Local Weather on the Steinbeck Online app.
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0: Young Bombs featuring Aloe Black with Better Day. Good afternoon, I'm Kenton Dick. As I've already mentioned, we should see some more rain this afternoon in Steinbach, just looking at the weather radar. Tomorrow, the last Duracan Taste of Summer charity barbecue of the summer, and the weather looks like it's going to be basically ideal. A high of 25 degrees, mainly sunshine. Perfect for the last Duracan Taste of Summer charity barbecue. So join us tomorrow, 11 to 1, while supplies last, in support of Eastman Special Olympics.
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2: Properties in the arm of Stuart Byrne were among those searched as part of a 19-month investigation into alleged drug and weapons trafficking across southern Manitoba. More on this story in the news at 2.
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2: Good afternoon, I'm Shannon Duick. In Steinbach, scattered showers and it's 22 degrees. Our forecast high today is 24. Properties in the arm of Stuart Byrne were among those searched as part of a 19-month investigation into alleged drug and weapons trafficking across southern Manitoba. 13 people are facing a combined 67 charges. Superintendent Jeff Asmundson with the Manitoba Integrated Law Enforcement Team says Project Dohler began in December 2024 after Winkler Police approached the RCMP for support upon learning multiple kilograms of cocaine were being imported into a local Winkler area business. According to RCMP, those charged are from 10 Manitoba communities, including the arm of Stuart Byrne. The investigation remains ongoing and more arrests and charges are expected. McMunn and Yates and Steinbach is encouraging residents to donate to the Pack a Backpack school supply drive. With more, here's reporter Darcy Wilkinson.
3: Manager Corwin Penner says supporting the initiative was an easy decision, noting McMunn and Yates has supported Steinbach Family Resource Center for many years.
4: Because I know a lot of people are struggling. The list of supplies you get, I think, is getting longer from what I remember from when my kids were in school. A lot of specialty items. A lot of these things are, you know, getting expensive.
3: McMunn and Yates is also serving as a pre-drop-off location ahead of Thursday's event. I'm Darcy Wilkinson.
2: The Duracan Taste of Summer Charity Barbecue in downtown Steinbach tomorrow will support Eastman Special Olympics. Coach Kathy Weeb says they're heading into a busy new season with swimming, bowling, track and field, and a new powerlifting program starting this fall. She notes the biggest challenge is finding people willing to coach.
5: It's a big commitment. You have to put a lot of training goes into it. We have to take a lot of courses for Special Olympics.
2: But she says the reward is seeing the athletes grow and having fun. And the mayor for Taché says we could be 5 months away from the completion of construction of the new community center in Laurent. Armin Poirier says they will not be playing hockey out of the new center this upcoming season, but will rather use the existing arena one last time. On the Golden West Radio Money Scope, the TSX is up 240 points, the Dow is up 103, the NASDAQ is up 107, and our Canadian dollar is up 5/100ths at 72.29 cents U.S. Step out for groceries, step into the news. The Daily News, presented by Maine Bread and Butter, lands in your inbox at 4 p.m. with the stories you'll talk about over dinner. 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
6: Kennedy Howe is a young gymnast and martial artist who hails from Sundown. She says she's going to be in a competition and that voting can help her achieve the goal of being the Youth Athlete of the Year. And she says there's a lot that comes with it.
7: So Youth Athlete of the Year. There's one athlete that will be featured in three brands' national advertising campaign to appear on CBS and in Sports Illustrated plus take home $25,000.
6: She works very hard at both gymnastics and martial arts and owes her love of jiu-jitsu to her brother Slater. And that voting link's available in the story on the main page. In American Association Baseball, the Winnipeg Gold Eyes in Kansas City will resume the game that was postponed yesterday due to rain, tied at 4, top at 9, and then they'll play their full game just after. And in Major League Baseball, the Blue Jays start their big 30-game dash to the end of the season, looking to grab a hold of a playoff spot as that journey starts tonight at Rogers Center against Kansas City. For your scores, stories, and all things sports, be sure to check out the False Front Golf Simulator sports page on SteinbachOnline.com. I'm Dave Anthony.
1: Steinbach Online weather.
2: For this afternoon, a mainly cloudy sky with a 60% chance of rain, risk of a thunderstorm, windy, and a high of 24. Tonight, mainly cloudy, 60% chance of rain, risk of a thunderstorm, and dropping to a low of 14. And tomorrow, mainly sunny and 25, and much the same for Thursday, sunny and 25. Right now in Steinbach, scattered showers, and it's 22. Plan your week with a full 7-day forecast on Low & Body Shop Local Weather on the Steinbach Online app. I'm Shannon Duick.
8: look great.

Couple of hours ago, we visited our last farm as part of Meals on the Farm presented by Steinbeck Credit Union. And you can read about yesterday's farm, Bronson Dairy, over on Steinbeck Online as we speak. Unfortunately, there's no need for you to nominate any more farms or farmers as we've just wrapped it up. That is Meals on the Farm presented by Steinbeck Credit Union. And a huge thanks to our very long list of sponsors for joining us all last couple of weeks here with so many amazing gifts. You can check out that list of sponsors over on the Meals on the Farm page on Steinbeck Online, again, presented by Steinbeck Credit Union. This is Benson Boone.

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9: I'm Shannon Dewick. Parts of the region could see rain this afternoon, risk of a thunderstorm, windy, and a high of 24 degrees. And for tonight, mainly cloudy, good chance of rain, risk of a thunderstorm, and a low of 14. Tomorrow, mainly sunny and 25, and Thursday, sunny and 25. Check the local weather radar map anytime on the Low and Body Shop weather page on Steinbeck Online.
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1: 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That was Tyler Shaw with Run to You. I'm Kenton Dick, and we're well into our Tuesday afternoon now. Up next, keep the music rolling this afternoon, helping you through your workday. Gracie Abrams, Hit the Wall.

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8: I'm Shannon Dewey. For this afternoon, mainly cloudy with a chance of rain in parts of the region, risk of a thunderstorm, and a high of 24. Tonight, mainly cloudy, good chance of rain, risk of a thunderstorm, and a low of 14. Tomorrow, mainly sunny, high 25, and then Thursday, much the same, sunny and 25. Get all your weather details on Low and Body Shop Local Weather on the Steinbeck Online app.
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0: Marietta French, Lightning and Thunder, and plenty of that last night here in southeastern Manitoba. We didn't really get walloped because it was a very thin system that moved over us. Could have seen a lot worse. However, there was lots of Lightning and Thunder, a real light show last night. Hopefully we're up to watch it. I'm Kenton Dick. This is Mix 96. The Boy in the Sea, cover of Night, coming up. That's some local music and some Miles Smith on the way. Stargazing.
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2: A large-scale investigation into drug and weapons trafficking has led to 67 charges against 13 people from southern Manitoba, including 47-year-old David Penner of the Arum of Stewartburn. 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
2: Good afternoon. I'm Shannon Duick. In Steinbach, it is cloudy and 21 degrees. Our forecast high this afternoon is 24. A large-scale investigation into drug and weapons trafficking has led to 67 charges against 13 people from southern Manitoba, including 47-year-old David Penner of the Arm of Stuart Byrne. Superintendent Jeff Asmundson with the Manitoba Integrated Law Enforcement Team says Project Doler began in December 2024 after Winkler Police approached the RCMP for support upon learning multiple kilograms of cocaine were being imported into a local Winkler area business. Since then, he says the operation expanded in size and scope as the investigation evolved to include both other types of drugs and the network's ties to illegal weapons trafficking. In total, police seized about 8 kilograms of cocaine, 2.5 kilograms of psilocybin, 13 restricted handguns, 44 non-restricted firearms, thousands of rounds of ammunition, 4 vehicles, unstamped tobacco, and cash. McMunnin Yates in Steinbach is encouraging residents to donate to the Pack a Backpack School Supply Drive. Manager Corwin Penner says supporting the initiative was an easy decision, noting McMunnin Yates has supported Steinbach Family Resource Center for many years.
3: Because I know a lot of people are struggling. The list of supplies you get, I think, is getting longer from what I remember from when my kids were in school. A lot of specialty items. A lot of these things are, you know, getting expensive.
2: McMunnin Yates is also serving as a pre-drop-off location ahead of Thursday's event. The Durocan Taste of Summer Charity Barbecue in downtown Steinbach tomorrow will support Eastman Special Olympics. Will Middleton has been part of Special Olympics since 2012, and he says he's looking forward to getting back to track and field and seeing his friends.
4: It's changed my life completely. I'm sure it will change yours.
2: The Durocan Taste of Summer Charity Barbecue in downtown Steinbach tomorrow begins at 11. And the Francophone School Division in Manitoba is heading into the new school year with several major summer projects now complete. At École Saint-Joachim in La Broquerie, a new roof was installed for nearly $250,000, while École Pointe-à-Chaine in Sainte-Anne received a new boiler at a cost of close to $2 million. On the Golden West Radio Money Scope, the TSX is up 266 points, the Dow is up 113, the NASDAQ is up 120, and our Canadian dollar is up 0.08 at 72.32 cents U.S. Stay connected on your drive home. 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
5: Kennedy Howe is a young gymnast and martial artist who hails from Sundown. She says she's going to be in a competition and that voting can help her achieve the goal of being the Youth Athlete of the Year. And she says there's a lot that comes with it.
6: The Youth Athlete of the Year. There's one athlete that will be featured in three brands' national advertising campaign to appear on CBS and in Sports Illustrated plus take home $25,000.
5: She works very hard at both gymnastics and martial arts and owes her love of jiu-jitsu to her brother Slater. And that voting link's available in the story on the main page. In American Association Baseball, the Winnipeg Gold Eyes in Kansas City will resume the game that was postponed yesterday due to rain, tied at 4, top at 9, and then they'll play their full game just after. And in Major League Baseball, the Blue Jays start their big 30-game dash to the end of the season, looking to grab a hold of a playoff spot as that journey starts tonight at Rogers Center against Kansas City. For your scores, stories, and all things sports, be sure to check out the Falls Front Golf Simulator sports page on SteinbachOnline.com. I'm Dave Anthony.
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2: This afternoon, mainly cloudy, 60% chance of rain, risk of a thunderstorm, windy, and a high of 24. Tonight, mainly cloudy, 60% chance of rain, risk of a thunderstorm and a low of 14. Tomorrow, mainly sunny, high 25, and Thursday, much the same, sunshine and 25. Right now in Steinbach, it's cloudy and 21. Plan your week with a full 7-day forecast on Low & Body Shop Local Weather on the Steinbach online app. I'm Shannon Duick.
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Mix 96. That was Preston Pablo with Cause I Do, and Lady Gaga before that, The Dead Dance. We're into 3 o'clock, into the drive home. And coming up on Thursday, just a few days from now, we've got the Pack a Backpack School Supply Drive in support of Steinbeck Family Resource Center. 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This is Bruno Mars, Risk It All. For just a

0: Mix 96, The Drive Home. That was Jordan with You Can Have It All, and I'm Kenton Dick. Good afternoon. 23 degrees at the moment with on and off sunshine here in southeastern Manitoba. And it's really been, it's been flip-flopping all day long. This morning, I took part in the Pat Porter Active Living Center Golf Tournament that was at the Steinbeck Fly-In. I wore a big hoodie and shorts. And when I arrived, that was a bit too cool. Then we were out in the sun, and I was thinking about taking off the hoodie, but just then, clouds rolled over, and then all of a sudden it was awfully chilly. Then there was some rain, and then back to sunshine, and then back to clouds, and then back to sunshine. All around, we're kind of hovering just above 20 degrees, so it's chilly if it's cloudy and windy, but it's pretty warm if the sun's out. Flip-flopping. We do have your forecast for the next few days coming up in a moment. Tomorrow, Thursday, look very nice. Mostly sunshine, kind of mid-20s. Those details coming up. Then some Taylor Swift for you. I knew it, I knew you.
1: What's that sound? 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
10: I'm Shannon Dewitt. Parts of the region could see rain this afternoon, risk of a thunderstorm, windy, and a high of 24 degrees. And for tonight, mainly cloudy, good chance of rain, risk of a thunderstorm, and a low of 14. Tomorrow, mainly sunny and 25, and Thursday, sunny and 25. Check the local weather radar map anytime on the Low and Body Shop weather page on Steinbeck Online.
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That's a new one. Naomi Sharon, Was It Ever Love? Before that, Taylor Swift, I Knew It, I Knew You. I'm Kenton Dick. Good afternoon. Today is August 25th. We still have over 2 weeks to go before the school year begins, September 10th in the Hanover School Division. However, we're getting ready for back to school. And with that in mind, keep your eye out for Mixed Classroom of the Month and a chance for your kids to win a party in their classroom all year long. This is Post Malone featuring Morgan Wallen.

0: Walk off the earth, fire in my soul. That's right here on The Drive Home on Mix 96. Good afternoon, I'm Kenton Dick. Coming up in just 2 days' time, yes, right around the corner, Thursday, Pack a Backpack School Supply Drive in support of Steinbach Family Resource Center. It's all day long. We're going to be set up just outside the front doors of Giant Tiger in Steinbach from 8 a.m. to 8 p.m. Of course, collecting new unused school supplies for Steinbach Family Resource Center and the folks that they help through this very expensive time of year. Now, we've got some other awesome partners alongside Giant Tiger, Friesen Drillers, for example, and McMunn and Yates in Steinbach. This is Corwin Penner from McMunn.
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0: 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For more information, you can check out the story on Steinbach online. We've got another new song coming up in a moment. 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
14: I'm Shannon Dewig. For this afternoon, mainly cloudy with a chance of rain in parts of the region, risk of a thunderstorm and a high of 24. Tonight, mainly cloudy, good chance of rain, risk of a thunderstorm and a low of 14. Tomorrow, mainly sunny, high 25. And then Thursday, much the same, sunny and 25. Get all your weather details on Low and Body Shop Local Weather on the Steinbach online app.
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0: Loud Luxury and Two Friends, If Only I, here on Mix 96. Almost 4 o'clock, I'm Kenton Dick. And in just over 2 weeks' time, right around now, just before 4, we're going to be wrapping up the school day. But kids, you still have just over 2 weeks of summer break. So enjoy it to its fullest. Chaperone's coming up.
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2: Canada's largest general farm organization is calling on Ottawa and Washington to get back to the negotiating table as trade tensions continue to escalate. 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

0: 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Steinbeck Online News with Paul Hebert, Coldwell Banker Real Estate. His goal is to make your next move the right one with honesty, professionalism, and enthusiasm every step of the way.
1: Good afternoon. I'm Shannon Duick. In Steinbeck, it is mainly cloudy and 22 degrees. I'll have a look at your revised forecast in a couple of minutes. Canada's largest general farm organization is calling on Ottawa and Washington to get back to the negotiating table as trade tensions continue to escalate. Canadian Federation of Agriculture President Keith Curry says tariffs are creating uncertainty for farmers already dealing with rising costs and volatile markets. The organization says both producers and consumers could feel the impact of an escalating trade dispute. A large-scale investigation into drug and weapons trafficking has led to 67 charges against 13 people from southern Manitoba, including 47-year-old David Penner of the Arm of Stuart Byrne. Superintendent Jeff Asmundson with the Manitoba Integrated Law Enforcement Team says Project Dohler began in December 2024 after Winkler police approached the RCMP for support upon learning multiple kilograms of cocaine were being imported into a local Winkler area business. Since then, he says the operation expanded in size and scope as the investigation evolved to include both other types of drugs and the network's ties to illegal weapons trafficking. In total, police seized about 8 kilograms of cocaine, 2.5 kilograms of psilocybin, 13 restricted handguns, 44 non-restricted firearms, thousands of rounds of ammunition, 4 vehicles, unstamped tobacco, and cash. McMunn and Yates and Steinbeck is encouraging residents to donate to the Pack a Backpack School Supply Drive. And with more, here's reporter Darcy Wilkinson.
2: Manager Corwin Penner says supporting the initiative was an easy decision, noting McMunn and Yates has supported Steinbeck Family Resource Center for many years.
3: Because I know a lot of people are struggling. The list of supplies you get, I think, is getting longer from what I remember from when my kids were in school. A lot of specialty items. A lot of these things are, you know, getting expensive.
2: McMunn and Yates is also serving as a pre-drop-off location ahead of Thursday's event. I'm Darcy Wilkinson.
1: On the Golden West Radio Money Scope, the TSX closed up 243 points. The Dow was up 160, the Nasdaq closed up 171, and our Canadian dollar's up 0.04 at 72.28 cents U.S. Step out for groceries, step into the news. The Daily News, presented by Maine Bread and Butter, lands in your inbox at 4 p.m. with the stories you'll talk about over dinner. 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
4: Kennedy Howe is a young gymnast and martial artist who hails from Sundown. She says she's going to be in a competition and that voting can help her achieve the goal of being the Youth Athlete of the Year. And she says there's a lot that comes with it.
5: The Youth Athlete of the Year. There's one athlete that will be featured in three brands' national advertising campaign to appear on CBS and in Sports Illustrated plus take home $25,000.
4: She works very hard at both gymnastics and martial arts and owes her love of jiu-jitsu to her brother Slater. And that voting link's available in the story on the main page. In American Association Baseball, the Winnipeg Gold Eyes in Kansas City will resume the game that was postponed yesterday due to rain, tied at 4, top at 9, and then they'll play their full game just after. And in Major League Baseball, the Blue Jays start their big 30-game dash to the end of the season, looking to grab a hold of a playoff spot as that journey starts tonight at Rogers Center against Kansas City. For your scores, stories, and all things sports, be sure to check out the False Front Golf Simulator sports page on SteinbeckOnline.com. I'm Dave Anthony.
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1: The revised forecast calls for a partly cloudy sky tonight, 30% chance of rain, risk of a thunderstorm, and a low of 14. Tomorrow, mainly sunny, high 25, and Thursday, sunny and 26. Right now in Steinbeck, it is mainly cloudy and 22. Plan your week with a full 7-day forecast on Low and Body Shop Local Weather on the Steinbeck Online app. I'm Shannon Duick.
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1: Jamie Vine with Cups of Coffee on the drive home on Mix 96. I'm Kenton Dick. Not going to be here in the Mix 96 studio furnished by Solomons in Steinbeck for a whole lot longer as I'm off very shortly to the Envision Community Living's family gathering, 4:30 or so. And I'll be there. I'll let you know all about it when I get there. At the moment, 23 degrees in Steinbeck and sunshine. Forecast in 10.

0: Mix 36, The Drive Home. That was Tegan and Sarah with Closer. I'm Kenton Dick. Good afternoon. In a minute, just heading over to the Envision Community Living Family Gathering. You can read more about it over on Steinbeck Online, though that story was from a while ago, so you have to scroll back a ways. And also, remember, coming up tomorrow is the Durocan Taste of Summer Charity Barbecue, the last one of the summer, and it is, of course, in support of East Bend Special Olympics. And you can read more about that over on Steinbeck Online as well. It's going to be good, and the weather looks beautiful. So join us tomorrow, 11 to 1 while supplies last, right in front of the Steinbeck Credit Union, Main and Lumber while supplies last. Minimum donation is $2, and all of that money, of course, going to East Bend Special Olympics. And like I said, it's the last one of the summer, so don't miss it. Your forecast for tomorrow is coming up in a moment.
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15: I'm Shannon Dewick. For tonight, a partly cloudy sky. There is a chance of rain in parts of the region, risk of a thunderstorm, and a low of 14 degrees. Tomorrow, mainly sunny, high 25, and Thursday, sunny and 26. Check the local weather radar map anytime on the Low and Body Shop weather page on Steinbeck Online.
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1: Good afternoon. I'm Kenton Dick, and I am here at the Mennonite Heritage Village with Jeanette DeLong. We are here with Envision Community Living, and it's a celebration, Jeanette. Tell us a little bit about the late afternoon, evening celebration you guys have going on.
2: Well, it's Envision's 70th anniversary this year, 2026, and so we have a number of, you know, celebratory events planned, and this event is specifically geared to people who we provide services to, as well as people who we used to provide services to who have maybe gone on to do more independent things, and as well all the families of people we serve. This organization was started by families, and families have been an integral involvement of the organization the entire 70 years. And so we just wanted to make this a bit of a family gathering, and people are so excited about meeting families they haven't seen for a while, and it's really going to feel like a place of belonging and family.
1: Well, and that is why it is called the Envision Family Gathering. And I understand you've got quite a few people that are planning to drop by and take part in the festivities, is that correct?
2: Yeah, we heard from about 270 people that they would come. And so, you know, there's always some people that last minute something comes up, they can't. But we're expecting hundreds of people here. And that actually doesn't even represent every family that we connect with, but it certainly represents a nice, healthy group of people. And so we're just really excited that so many people are interested in coming to meet family.
1: Well, and that also shows the amazing impact of Envision Community Living over 70 years here in our community. We're here at the Mennonite Heritage Village for the family gathering.
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12: I'm Shannon Dewitt. Tonight, partly cloudy, chance of rain in parts of the region, risk of a thunderstorm, and a low of 14 degrees. Tomorrow, mainly sunny, high 25, and much the same for Thursday, sunny and 26. Get all your weather details on Low and Body Shop Local Weather on the Steinbach Online app.
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2: Hey, good afternoon. I'm Kenton Dick, and I'm here at the Mennonite Heritage Village for a very special event. It is the Envision Community Living Family Gathering. Really, it's just that. Inviting all of the families of the people that Envision serves, both present as well as past, and even some that are just getting into the fold over at Envision to come spend time together as one big family. I'm here with Jeanette DeLong, Executive Director. 270-ish people responded saying they were interested in coming to the family gathering. That just speaks to the far-reaching services of Envision, hey?
3: It sure does. And, you know, the interesting thing is, like, it's sort of got people from across multiple generations as well, you know, like people who were here in the early days of the organization. We've got former board members who were very involved in starting a lot of the services that Envision currently offers and has offered in the past. And even in, just in terms of where people are coming from, you know, like we provide services in the city of Steinbeck, but we also provide services in Orem of La Brokerie, and we've supported people down in Sprague and down to the U.S. border and off to Falcon Lake and, you know, Niverville and St. Pierre. So we really have touched a lot of families throughout Southeast Manitoba. And there's also been families over the years who decided to retire here. They came from other regions and knew that they wanted to have a service like Envision was providing. And so our reputation, thanks to all the work of prior, you know, some of the original families and prior board members, you know, they really set this organization on a positive course. And there's a lot of things that we've been doing here that are innovative and lead the province, you know, and then other organizations follow. So we're just really proud of the work and everything that's been accomplished over the years.
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4: A large-scale investigation into drugs and weapons trafficking has led to 67 charges against 13 people from southern Manitoba, including a man from the Orem of Stuart Byrne. This story and more in the news at 5.
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2: Good afternoon, I'm Shannon Duick. In Steinbach, it is cloudy and 23 degrees. A large-scale investigation into drugs and weapons trafficking has led to 67 charges against 13 people from southern Manitoba, including 47-year-old David Penner of the Arm of Stuart Byrne. Superintendent Jeff Asmundson with the Manitoba Integrated Law Enforcement Team says Project Doler began in December 2024 after Winkler police approached the RCMP for support upon learning multiple kilograms of cocaine were being imported into a local Winkler area business. Since then, he says the operation expanded in size and scope as the investigation evolved to include both other types of drugs and the network's ties to illegal weapons trafficking. Canada's largest general farm organization is calling on Ottawa and Washington to get back to the negotiating table as trade tensions continue to escalate. With more, here's reporter Afton Berg.
3: Canadian Federation of Agriculture President Keith Currie says tariffs are creating uncertainty for farmers already dealing with rising costs and volatile markets. The organization says both producers and consumers could feel the impact of an escalating trade dispute. I'm Afton Berg.
2: The Durocan Taste of Summer Charity Barbecue in downtown Steinbach tomorrow will support Eastman Special Olympics. Will Middleton has been part of Special Olympics since 2012, and he says he's looking forward to getting back to track and field and seeing his friends.
4: It's changed my life completely. I'm sure it will change yours.
2: The Durocan Taste of Summer Charity Barbecue in downtown Steinbach tomorrow begins at 11 a.m. And the Francophone School Division in Manitoba is heading into the new school year with several major summer projects now complete. At École Saint-Joachim in La Broquerie, a new roof was installed for nearly $250,000, while École Pointe-à-Chine in St. Anne received a new boiler at a cost of close to $2 million. You deserve to know what's happening in your community. Upgrade your home screen by downloading the Steinbach Online app today.
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5: Kennedy Howe is a young gymnast and martial artist who hails from Sundown. She says she's going to be in a competition and that voting can help her achieve the goal of being the Youth Athlete of the Year. And she says there's a lot that comes with it.
6: The Youth Athlete of the Year. There's one athlete that will be featured in three brands' national advertising campaign to appear on CBS and in Sports Illustrated plus take home $25,000.
5: She works very hard at both gymnastics and martial arts and owes her love of jiu-jitsu to her brother Slater. And that voting link's available in the story on the main page. In American Association Baseball, the Winnipeg Gold Eyes in Kansas City will resume the game that was postponed yesterday due to rain, tied at 4, top at 9, and then they'll play their full game just after. And in Major League Baseball, the Blue Jays start their big 30-game dash to the end of the season, looking to grab a hold of a playoff spot as that journey starts tonight at Rogers Center against Kansas City. For your scores, stories, and all things sports, be sure to check out the False Front Golf Simulator sports page on SteinbachOnline.com. I'm Dave Anthony.
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2: Tonight, partly cloudy, 30% chance of rain, risk of a thunderstorm, and a low of 14 degrees. Tomorrow mainly sunny, warming up to a high of 25, and then Thursday sunny and 26. This hour in Steinbach, it's cloudy and 23. Plan your week with a full 7-day forecast on Low & Body Shop Local Weather on the Steinbach Online app. I'm Shannon Duick.
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1: Good evening, I'm Kenton Dick, and it is beautiful and sunny. We're here at the Mennonite Heritage Village for the Envision Community Living Family Gathering. Basically, it's just like everybody that's been involved in Envision in the past or present invited to come spend some time together, and I'm here with Jeff Diltz. Jeff, first off, how did you get connected with Envision in the first place?
2: Well, Kenton,

0: Years ago, Randy Reimer, who's been on the board for a long, long time, approached me to see if I'd be interested in being on the board with them. Just they knew that my son had autism and was going to be needing to use Envision support services in the future. And I thought, well, why not get involved now and help out beforehand?
1: So you've been a board member in the past, already quite a number of years ago. What's your experience like that with that and your experience just, you know, being a family member?
0: As a family member, it's been great. Envision has been super supportive. They're awesome with our son, Carter. We just love sending him to eat his place on a regular basis. He has lots of fun there. And then as a board member, I think it's about 10 years ago I started. I was on the board. I was the president for a couple of years, happy to do my part there. And the last few years has just been on the foundation board, helping to raise money for Envision.
1: Talk a little bit about this event here. So many people coming together. What does this mean?
0: It's just awesome. You wanted tears. Ken, yeah, it's great to see all these people out here supporting Envision.
1: It really is. And not just supporting Envision, taking part with Envision.
0: Oh, it's awesome. Just seeing all the smiling faces. Everybody's happy to be here. We're having lots of fun together.
1: Right on. Thank you so much, Jeff.
0: Thanks, Ken.
1: That's here at the Envision Community Living Family Gathering at the Mennonite Heritage Village. It's a gathering of everyone involved with Envision and celebration of 70 years of service in the community.
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13: I'm Shannon Dewitt. For tonight, a partly cloudy sky. There is a chance of rain in parts of the region, risk of a thunderstorm, and a low of 14 degrees. Tomorrow, mainly sunny, high 25, and Thursday, sunny and 26. Check the local weather radar map anytime on the Low and Body Shop weather page on Steinbach Online.
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1: Here at the Envision Community Living Family Gathering, I'm Kenton Dick. It's a beautiful day at the Mennonite Heritage Village, and I'm here with Andrew Wichnenka, one of the board members for Envision. Now, this event here, Andrew, is all about bringing family together, everybody that's been involved with Envision over the years, 70 years of service. How did you get involved in the first place?
2: Yeah, my brother Steven actually has been with Envision, living in an Envision home actually for the last 10 or so years. And that's really where my family first even became aware that Envision existed and the kinds of services that it offered and provided. So that was our first kind of introduction to Envision, I guess. And just over the years, just I know the amount of support and just the amazing work that Envision does and the just the standard of life and living that my brother has today that he may not have really had the opportunity to if it wasn't for Envision. So I've just seen over the last 10 years him having that, and that's how I first got involved. And so recently I joined the board because I felt this is such an important organization in Steinbach and to the community. And it's helped our family so much that felt like it was about the right time to give back a little.
1: How could you not get involved more, right?
2: Absolutely, yeah.
1: We've got the family here. And by that, I mean basically everybody that's been involved and wanted to come and wanted to spend time together. Tell me a little bit about what it means to see this group together.
2: It's very eye-opening, first of all. Like I said, we've only really been involved last 10 years or so. And, you know, just to see all the people here, it's fantastic. And it's amazing the reach and the connection that Envision has had in the community, the number of lives and families that this organization has touched. So to me, it's another example of just how giving this community is, how much we support one another. And I'm just really happy to be a part of it.
1: And happy 70th to Envision, right?
2: Absolutely. Happy birthday, Envision.
3: Can I borrow an eraser?
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16: I'm Shannon Dewick. Tonight, partly cloudy, chance of rain in parts of the region, risk of a thunderstorm, and a low of 14 degrees. Tomorrow, mainly sunny, high 25, and much the same for Thursday, sunny and 26. Get all your weather details on Low and Body Shop Local Weather on the Steinbach online app.
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1: Canada's largest general farm organization is calling on Ottawa and Washington to get back to the negotiating table as trade tensions continue to escalate. This story and more in the news at 6.
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1: Good evening. I'm Kenton Dick, and I'm here at the Mennonite Heritage Village for really a celebration. It's the Envision Community Living Family Gathering. And by family, we really just mean everyone that's been involved with Envision over the years is invited. And so that 70 years of service, there's a lot of folks that are here, a lot of people invited. I'm here with Daryl Marsh, and you've been involved with Envision for quite a long time yourself. In what capacities?
2: Well, I originally started as a manager at Kindale. I came from an organization in Winnipeg, a similar organization. And so I was in that position for a couple of years before I assumed some responsibility for some other programs. The first one up, if I recall, was the recycling plant. Then my job expanded a little bit. I became a director shortly after that. So then I had some responsibility for some of the other programs with Envision. All told, I did 22 years with Envision. I've been retired now for a couple of years, and I've always been involved with Envision one way or the other, even since I've retired, mostly related to either my music or my technical assistance for some audio when needed. So tonight is really special for me because they've asked me to come and perform with my band for this 70th anniversary. Really, really exciting. I was there for the 60th. I remember it well. And this one here is kind of a homecoming for me. I'm seeing lots of faces that I've known for years and years, and I'm also seeing a lot of new faces, and I'm meeting family members who I would have never met in any other setting. So very exciting night.
1: Very cool to kind of have a homecoming, eh?
2: Absolutely. Yeah, it's wonderful. It's wonderful.
1: What are some of the cool things about Envision? What did you see in your many years working with Envision?
2: Oh, man, I think it's really the inclusion part of what Envision stands for. The people that are supported through Envision would probably not have as many opportunities. They are being supported in a way that allows them to be themselves. Hi, Robert. And so it's just the fact that people are accepted and included as you or I might be. And I think that's the real important thing. There's not a huge distinction. Yeah, people need supports from time to time, but we're all people. And that's the part of Envision that I think I like the best.
1: Thank you so much for chatting and enjoy the celebration.
2: Thank you. Thanks, Kenton.
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3: Good evening, I'm Shannon Dewick with your 6 o'clock news update. Canada's largest general farm organization is calling on Ottawa and Washington to get back to the negotiating table as trade tensions continue to escalate. Canadian Federation of Agriculture President Keith Curry says tariffs are creating uncertainty for farmers already dealing with rising costs and volatile markets. The organization says both producers and consumers could feel the impact of an escalating trade dispute. A large-scale investigation into drug and weapons trafficking has led to 67 charges against 13 people from southern Manitoba, including 47-year-old David Penner of the Arm of Stuart Byrne. Superintendent Jeff Asmundson with the Manitoba Integrated Law Enforcement Team says Project Doler began in December 2024 after Winkler Police approached the RCMP for support upon learning multiple kilograms of cocaine were being imported into a local Winkler area business. Since then, he says the operation expanded in size and scope as the investigation evolved to include both other types of drugs and the network's ties to illegal weapons trafficking. McMunn and Yates and Steinbach is encouraging residents to donate to the Pack a Backpack School Supply Drive. With more, here's reporter Darcy Wilkinson.
4: Manager Corwin Penner says supporting the initiative was an easy decision, noting McMunn and Yates has supported Steinbach Family Resource Center for many years.
5: Because I know a lot of people are struggling. The list of supplies you get, I think, is getting longer from what I remember from when my kids were in school. A lot of specialty items. A lot of these things are, getting expensive.
4: McMunn and Yates is also serving as a pre-drop-off location ahead of Thursday's event. I'm Darcy Wilkinson.
3: And the mayor for Taché says we could be 5 months away from the completion of construction of the new community center in Lorette. Armin Poirier says he anticipates a key turning ceremony in mid-January, but notes they will not be playing hockey out of the new center this upcoming season.
6: I suspect that probably there will be an ice put in on a trial basis. We may have a public skating. I would hope that we would. But the plan is to have the ice hockey season in the old arena for the 26-27 season.
3: The estimated cost of the new facility is $29 million, and Poirier says the project remains on budget. You deserve to know what's happening in your community. Upgrade your home screen by downloading the Steinbach Online app today.
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7: Kennedy Howe is a young gymnast and martial artist who hails from Sundown. She says she's going to be in a competition and that voting can help her achieve the goal of being the Youth Athlete of the Year. And she says there's a lot that comes with it.
8: So Youth Athlete of the Year. There's one athlete that will be featured in three brands' national advertising campaign to appear on CBS and in Sports Illustrated plus take home $25,000.
7: She works very hard at both gymnastics and martial arts and owes her love of jiu-jitsu to her brother Slater. And that voting link's available in the story on the main page. In American Association Baseball, the Winnipeg Gold Eyes in Kansas City will resume the game that was postponed yesterday due to rain, tied at 4, top at 9, and then they'll play their full game just after. And in Major League Baseball, the Blue Jays start their big 30-game dash to the end of the season, looking to grab a hold of a playoff spot as that journey starts tonight at Rogers Center against Kansas City. For your scores, stories, and all things sports, be sure to check out the False Front Golf Simulator sports page on SteinbachOnline.com. I'm Dave Anthony.
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3: Tonight, partly cloudy with a chance of rain in parts of the region, risk of a thunderstorm and a low of 14 degrees. Tomorrow, mainly sunny, high 25, and Thursday, sunshine and 26. Plan your week with a full 7-day forecast on Low and Body Shop Local Weather on the Steinbach Online app. I'm Shannon Duick.
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0: And then at Heritage Village, we're just heading into the next phase of the Envision Community Living family gathering. A whole bunch of folks that have been connected with Envision over the last 70 years, although not many left from 70 years ago. However, lots of folks that have been connected with Envision over the last while, all gathering together to spend some time, celebrate 70 years of Envision, and just spend some time together. Now, I'm here with Caitlin, and we're talking a little bit about how we got connected in the first place. What was your connection to Envision? How did you join up?
1: I started about 8 years ago as a volunteer, actually. I was doing my PhD, and I was spending a lot of time in my basement writing, and it was very lonely and isolating. And I saw an ad for a volunteer book club facilitator, and I did my PhD in literature, so I thought that would be an excellent fit for me to facilitate a book club with folks. And so, yeah, I got connected to Envision. I spent some time with people that Envision supports, and also employees, and it was just such a wonderful experience and such an excellent opportunity for community for myself, and found myself a lot less lonely after that.
0: And started there all the way to director of operations, yeah. Is that correct? What a jump.
1: Yeah, well, when I was done and I was working in academia, and I saw the posting, and I thought, this is an organization that I really respect their values and share their values of equality, inclusion, and the value of all people. And I thought, this is an organization that I'd like to be more a part of. And so I applied for the position, and Jeanette DeLong, our executive director, gave me the chance. And we've been working together for 6.5 years now. And yeah, it's been a really, really wonderful experience. I can't imagine working for a better organization.
0: What does it mean to see everybody here together? Kind of gathered, spending time, food, music, all that.
1: You know, Envision is a community living organization. What we care about is making sure that everybody in communities that we work in are well connected, that everyone has a sense of belonging, that everyone feels like they have meaning in their life. And part of meaning is feeling like you're connected to people. And a huge connection point for most people is their family. And so having this opportunity to see people together, families connecting with other families, you know, people reconnecting after many years. You know, we had the pandemic in there, and I think that fissured a lot for families, and we haven't had an event quite like this since that time. And this is just spectacular. Yeah, spectacular.
0: Well, love it, and enjoy, and maybe do some dancing or whatever, Caitlin.
1: You know, I'm not much of a dancer, but I'm sure there are people here that could convince me, so.
0: I'm sure there are, and there's some enthusiastic dancer, I'd imagine.
1: Yeah, for sure. Thank you.
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4: I'm Shannon Dewick. For tonight, a partly cloudy sky. There is a chance of rain in parts of the region, risk of a thunderstorm, and a low of 14 degrees. Tomorrow, mainly sunny, high 25, and Thursday, sunny and 26. Check the local weather radar map anytime on the Low and Body Shop weather page on Steinbeck Online.
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2: I'm Shannon Dewitt. Tonight, partly cloudy, chance of rain in parts of the region, risk of a thunderstorm, and a low of 14 degrees. Tomorrow, mainly sunny, high 25, and much the same for Thursday, sunny and 26. Get all your weather details on Low & Body Shop Local Weather on the Steinbach Online app.

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2: Good evening, I'm Shannon Dewick with your 7 o'clock news update. A large-scale investigation into drug and weapons trafficking has led to 67 charges against 13 people from southern Manitoba, including 47-year-old David Penner of the Arm of Stuart Byrne. Superintendent Jeff Asmundson with the Manitoba Integrated Law Enforcement Team says Project Dohler began in December 2024 after Winkler police approached the RCMP for support upon learning multiple kilograms of cocaine were being imported into a local Winkler area business. Since then, he says the operation expanded in size and scope as the investigation evolved to include both other types of drugs and the network's ties to illegal weapons trafficking. Canada's largest general farm organization is calling on Ottawa and Washington to get back to the negotiating table as trade tensions continue to escalate. With more, here's reporter Afton Berg.
3: Canadian Federation of Agriculture President Keith Currie says tariffs are creating uncertainty for farmers already dealing with rising costs and volatile markets. The organization says both producers and consumers could feel the impact of an escalating trade dispute. I'm Afton Berg.
2: The Durocan Taste of Summer Cherry.